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0: for joining us this morning on the As-Salam program. Have a great day, inshallah.
1: Zahir ki aankh se na tamasha kare koi, ho dekhna to deeda-e-dil wa kare koi. 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

Assalamu alaikum wa rahmatullahi wa barakatuh. May the peace and blessings of Almighty Allah be with each and everyone this morning, inshallah. May Allah subhanahu wa ta'ala make today full of good things for you and your family, inshallah. Ameen. We'd like to say Jazakallah for tuning in and allowing us to be a part of your morning. This is your program, Assalam, on Sangeet 106.1 FM. The words of Allah subhanahu wa ta'ala are such that it takes precedence over every other word that is upon of the face of the earth. The words of Allah subhanahu wa ta'ala is like the sun and everything else just exists. That is how bright it is. That is how important it is. The words of Allah subhanahu wa ta'ala, Al-Quran. Today, inshallah, let us speak a little bit about Quran. Hazrat Anas radiallahu ta'ala anhu reports that the Prophet sallallahu alayhi wasallam said, "For Allah, from amongst the people, there are some who are those of his household." The Sahaba radiallahu anhum asked, "Who are those people?" He replied, the Prophet sallallahu alayhi wasallam replied, "Men of the Quran. They are of the household of Allah and are his favored ones." Men of the Quran are those who always remain occupied with the Quran and have got a special attachment to it. That such people are of the household of Allah and are his favorite, that is evident. It is therefore clear from the foregoing that as long as such people always remain occupied with Quran, such favors of Almighty Allah continue to be showered upon them. Certainly those who live in constant company do become as one of the household. What a great honor it is to belong to the household of Allah, to be reckoned amongst the men of Allah, and to become of his favorites. With such little striving and endeavor, what sacrifices of comfort and money are not made by people for admittance into worldly courts or to be elected as members of the assembly? They flatter for the voters and bear all sorts of humiliations, yet they consider all of this worthwhile, but the endeavor for the Quran is considered a waste of time and energy. So my friends, it's very simple to understand. The words of Allah subhanahu wa ta'ala are such that it takes precedence over everything. It outshines everything. The Quran, like we always say, it is where we will find out how much Allah subhanahu wa ta'ala truly loves us. If we were to devote

so much detail, and he has brought it so simple and so easy to follow that anyone, once they pick it up and they start to recite and just start to read, you would see how beautiful it is. Now we go into the explanation, the tafsir, the commentaries. And if you look, there are so many different people who translated the Quran, and they all explained it from so many different angles. It just broadens and expands to such great depths that you are lost. You are lost now in the love of Allah subhanahu wa ta'ala. Why? Because you start to understand what Allah subhanahu wa ta'ala is telling you. You start to believe, yes, this is talking to me directly. Hazrat Abu Huraira radiallahu anhu relates that the Prophet sallallahu alayhi wasallam said, Almighty Allah never gives attention so much to anything as much as He does to the voice of a prophet reciting the Quran in a sweet tone. It has been mentioned earlier that Almighty Allah devotes special attention to the recitation of Quran, which is His own word. Since the prophets, the Anbiya alayhimus salam, meticulously observe all the rules of reverence in reciting Quran, Allah's listening to them will be given more. And it is evident. It is his prophet of Allah. I mean, you think about it for a moment, my friend. You think about it, all right? You are sitting down, and all of a sudden on the radio, a Sheikh Sudais starts to play. Sheikh Sudais, you know, one of the imams of the Haram, he starts to play. Or those who are from earlier times, you have Qori Abdul Baset from Egypt, and that starts to play. What happens? Your attention is drawn away from everything, and your mind opens up. Your ear, it connects to the radio, and you are listening. You are lost now. You are just listening to that wonderful, beautiful recitation. That is the mesmerization of the words of Allah subhanahu wa ta'ala, my friend. Just listen to it. You put on, you know, YouTube, okay, and you type in, you know, Qori Abdul Baset, Surah Maryam, and just listen to it. Or Sheikh Sudais, Surah Maryam. Or one of these, you know, Qori Manshawi, or one of these great, you know, recitations. You will become lost. You will just listen and listen. Why? Because that is the effect of the words of Allah subhanahu wa ta'ala. In the next hadith, it is mentioned that Hazrat Uqba ibn Amir radiallahu anhu reports that Rasulullah sallallahu alayhi wasallam said, one reading the Quran loudly is like one who gives charity openly, and one who reads the Quran silently is like one who gives charity secretly. Sometimes it is more rewarding to give charity openly when there is some good reason and the intention is to induce others. By example, at other times, giving that charity secretly is more virtuous. For instance, when the intention is to avoid show or one's own part, or to save the recipient from humiliation. In the same way, recitation of Quran in a loud voice carries more rewards when the intention is to induce others. Besides, in this, there is reward also for those who listen. At times, it would be preferable to read silently so as to avoid inconvenience of others or show on one's part. Thus, the reading of Quran either way has independent virtue. Sometimes one way is preferable and some other times the other way. So we should indulge in the recitation of Quran whenever we have the opportunity. Whether it is we just listen to it, or if we could recite it, or if we have the time, we take up, you know, one of the translations of the Quran and try to understand it. Try to read it, and you will see how much Allah subhanahu wa ta'ala loves us, how kind Allah subhanahu wa ta'ala is, how patient Allah subhanahu wa ta'ala is with us, how much Allah subhanahu wa ta'ala is forgiven to us. It is there in Quran, my friends. And you just open it one place. You just open it and just start to read it. Sometimes you'll find such words in there that it just clicks with you. It touches the depths of your heart. And it really connects with you. Just take it up one day and you would see what happens to you, inshallah. Like we always say, every day put aside some time, whether it is to make dua or you read Quran, but do something that will connect you with Allah every day. And you would see how much your life will start to change. May Allah subhanahu wa ta'ala truly bless us with an understanding and a deep connection.

Today's inspirational quote, we use a hadith of the Prophet sallallahu alayhi wa sallam, which tells us, Hazrat Abdullah ibn Umar radiallahu ta'ala anhu narrated, Rasulullah sallallahu alayhi wa sallam once said, the heart gets rusted, as does iron with water. When someone asked, what could cleanse the heart again? Rasulullah sallallahu alayhi wa sallam explained, frequent remembrance of death and recitation of Quran. This will cleanse our heart again. Because we have all sorts of things and all sorts of, you know, information getting into it. It's been influenced from many different avenues, from eyes, from ears, from smell, from taste. So it will be affected in many different ways. So this is why it is important for us to recite Quran, a means by which our heart becomes clean and pure and cleansed again.

Jazakallah for tuning in and allowing us to be a part of your morning. May Allah subhanahu wa ta'ala truly bless you and your family with a wonderful day today, inshallah. Ameen. And remember, always, no matter where you're going, no matter what you're doing, always be mindful of your surroundings. You're going to the grocery, you're going to the market, you're going to buy chicken, you're going to buy fish, whatever you are doing, be careful and mindful of your surroundings. You get into your vehicle, lock the doors immediately, then do anything else. Take out the phone from the bag or put the phone to charge or whatever you may have to do. But secure yourself first of all and then do anything else. You are driving on the roadways, still be mindful of the, you know, wherever you are driving, still be careful, look around, see what, you know, see how people driving, because I mean sometimes someone, they may be in a rush and they did not notice you are doing this and that, and sometimes they're just driving crazy, all right, and you're just making a, you know, but they're just driving crazy sometimes, so you need to be careful also still. So may Allah subhanahu wa ta'ala keep you and your family in His safety and security, inshallah. Ameen. And once more, Jazakallah for allowing us to be a part of your morning. Assalamu alaikum wa rahmatullahi wa barakatuh.

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0: Good morning and welcome. I'm Jesse Ramdeo with headline news here on CNC3 and the TBC Radio Network. As police investigations continue into a purported conspiracy to commit murder plot involving businessman Dominic Hadid, former top cop Gary Griffith says he is concerned over the misuse of policing activities. Griffith spoke with CNC3 News yesterday where he said the use of preventative detention orders to detain someone raises questions over due process and urged the government to reconsider their approach to crime fighting.
1: Prime Minister Gerhuan and his locusitas intelligence reveal Mr. ABC should be incarcerated for a threat to national security. A commissioner don't like how somebody bad talking them in public. If they see you, I'm going to lock you up under a PDU and just use the word threat to national security. So yesterday could be Dominic Hadid, tomorrow could be any citizen in this country.
0: Former Defence Force Commander Norman Dindial is calling on the state to either charge businessman Dominic Hadid, his wife Genevieve and relative Star Sabga over an alleged plot to assassinate senior government officials or release them. Speaking to CNC3 News on Sunday, Dindial argues that if investigators have credible evidence, it should be tested in court, not through preventative detention orders under the state of emergency. He said the continued detention of the three without criminal charges raises concerns about the use of emergency power, adding that, in his view, the state should prove it in court or set them free. Prime Minister Kamla Pisarbisesa declined to comment when asked about reports she was among the alleged targets. Meanwhile, opposition chief Whip Marvin Gonzales said it would not be prudent to comment while investigations continue, describing the opposition's position as wait and see. In a Facebook post, PNM deputy political leader Sanjeev Budu also questioned whether the detentions could create a perception of political interference, arguing that repeated use of preventative detention orders without charges risks undermining public confidence in the independence of the police service. And one geologist is warning Trinidad and Tobago is not out of the woods when it comes to expecting an earthquake. In fact, Xavier Munan says many aftershocks since the twin earthquakes hit Venezuela last Wednesday have occurred in and around this country. Galfa, the area south of Cedros on the southwestern peninsula, was literally unearthed. Munan says the beach itself and parts of the seabed were uplifted significantly, in some places as much as 20 feet from its original position. Marine life didn't have a chance.
2: When we got there, what we saw was lots of dead fish, crabs, and even stingrays, right? It shows that the uplift was so quick, right? Literally within seconds, that fish, crabs, and stingrays could not get out of the way and get back into the ocean. This area got lifted up, scooped up so quickly, following one of these earthquakes that the marine life just could not get out of the way and escape danger.
0: We'll stay tuned for another news update at the top of the hour and for comprehensive coverage in our midday news and major newscast at 7 p.m. on CNC3.
3: This is where culture meets celebration. This is the Indo Rhythm of TNT. The

the best things we build may never know our names. A tree does not choose who sits beneath it. The traveler, the child, the worker returning home, the stranger passing through. The shade is offered anyway. Quietly, without recognition, without applause, without needing to know what happens next. Years earlier, someone would have planted that tree. They dug into the ground, they watered it, protected it while it was fragile, waited for it to grow. They may never have met the people who would eventually rest beneath its branches. Yet, their work still mattered. Perhaps more than they realize. Many people struggle because they want immediate proof that their efforts mean something. Immediate results, immediate gratitude, immediate recognition. But some of the most important contributions in life work differently. A teacher may never see the future they help create. A parent may never fully understand the impact of their sacrifices. A mentor may never know which conversation changed a life. A kind word may continue echoing long after it's forgotten by the person who spoke it. The tree does not need to witness every life it helps. Its purpose is fulfilled through the giving, not through the recognition. The world often measures value by visibility. Life often measures value by impact. And impact frequently travels farther than the person who created it. The shade remains, even when nobody remembered who planted the tree. Perhaps that is what legacy truly is. Creating something that continues serving others after your need for credit has disappeared. The best things we build may never know our names, but they still may change someone's life. There's so many things. And just think about your own life. Think about the things that you're doing right now and years to come. Someone might not even remember who was the one who did it, who was the one who started it. Just imagine your children may not even know your name. But it would have been you who would have started a legacy. So really and truly, the legacy is how what you would have done impacted or continues to impact the lives of others. You don't necessarily need to remember your name. <laughs> 15 minutes after that 6 o'clock mark, man. That's your morning motivation. That's the way we welcome you inside the show today. Welcome to Monday, 29th of June's edition of Pump and Vibe. My name, of course, is Rishi Ram alongside Stefan DX. Together, we're in your company all the way till 9 o'clock. Happy Monday.

0: That's right. Welcome to the show, man. 22 and a half after that 6 o'clock mark. Officially welcoming you inside your Monday, 29th of June's edition of Pump and Vibe here on your Sangeet 106.1 FM, your favorite morning show. Pump and Vibe, man. It's indeed my pleasure to be in your company, Rishram. Alongside Stefan DX, together we are here with you up until that 9 o'clock mark, all right? Feel free to send us that message via the WhatsApp 3431061. And it's a feel-good Monday vibe, so, you know, today we're going to be doing some phone calls, yes? Today we are going to be interacting with you directly, so you can call us up via the number 6230106. And you can send for us the telephone numbers on the WhatsApp for us to call that person you want us to call. Maybe they're celebrating a birthday today and you want us to just call them and tell them happy birthday. You just want us to call them and tell them, hey, have yourself a great one. Love you. Whatever it is, just feel good Monday vibes. Just make somebody feel good today, yeah. Yeah, man. Good morning to you on the nation's roads. As you're making your way to work, school, appointments, errands, wherever you're headed to this morning, we thank you always for choosing us. Good. The school term is nearing an end. And for those of you in a traffic situation, you're saying, oh gosh, boy, I can't wait for the road to start to flow smoothly because the kids and they is going to be, on that two-month vacation. So for 2 months, it's going to be nice and smooth. Yeah. Hey, good morning to you anywhere that you locked in from. We're thankful that you are here. We're thankful that you would have chosen our side. Yeah, man. Good morning to you who's sending the messages via the WhatsApp. Send some voice notes now, please. All right, nice, man. Hey, let me say good morning going out to our friends at Cass Agriculture, who's with us every Monday, Wednesday, and Friday, this time bringing to you the agriculture tip. And this morning, crop taste and sweetness tip. To help increase produce taste and sweetness, use a combination of Molly B and Nutrigol 5545. Molly B and Nutrigol 5545 is a known combination that helps promote sugar transport throughout the crop, which directly improves the taste, flavor, and overall quality of your produce. All right, so thank yous once again going out to our friends at Cass Agriculture for the agriculture tip. And indeed, you can check them out for whatever planting issues that you may be encountering, for whatever, you know, assistance that you may be required from them in terms of, you know, getting what advice for whatever that is going on with you and your planting issues. Yeah, they will be able to help you out at Cass Agriculture. All right, so thank you so much going out to our friends at Cass. We've got a quick couple of messages to take care of, and then we return with the music inside our number one of Pump and Vibe, man. Welcome.
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0: Morning, guys. 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
1: Hey, good morning, man. 6-4-3. Hey, good morning. Going out to the young ones in there who's going to begin the end of term exams. Yeah, man. End of term, and before you know it, rock back for 2 whole months. Good morning. Going out to those of the young ones in there who's really excited. When is the SCA results? When that will happen? That should happen anytime soon, eh? Maybe somebody can let me know. Yep, so the young ones in there who would have written the SCA exams would be waiting patiently, find out what school they're going to be attending, and then there's going to be registration. And, then you're going to be heading out to a new school. So usually the 2 months vacation, something always to look forward to, man. I love it. That used to be a really nice time, especially when you have to head out back to school, in brand new gears. Brand new shoes, brand new, bags, uniforms. Yeah, man. Good morning, my friend.
2: Morning, fellas.
1: What's going on? What are you seeing with you?
2: 4th of July exam. SCA is all coming out.
1: 4th of July?
2: Yeah.
1: 4th of July is when? Friday?
2: Yeah.
1: Friday. Well, Friday. I see it. Yeah. Somebody now send it to me there, man. So what good with you? You dropped them through the school already?
2: I don't drop them already.
1: Look at you.
2: Early is the word.
1: Look at you.
2: Yeah.
1: Easy, mature. SCA results on Friday. I like SCA results. I remember back in my days, they used to be announcing the results in front of everybody. Every Tom, Dick, Harry, the man across the road, the people passing in the car, everybody would be hearing your results. Some jumping up, some not really jumping up. I think it's done differently where, you're going to just get your envelope, and when you open your envelope, you're going to realize, well, okay, what school you're going to get. But all in all, it's a time for excitement, and yeah, man. Now I can't wait for Friday.

0: which is the new work week. Anyway, the 4th of July is a Saturday. I don't think that's the SEX results. It should be the
1: Friday, 3rd of July.
0: You might want to check that. Yeah. But I do know the 4th of July is a Saturday because it's a big holiday here in USA.
1: Right.
0: Have a blessed day. Love, Susan and Tony.
1: All right, Susan. Right, that's good. I love Big Daddy calling me. Anyways, let me take this call and toss a quick couple messages away, and then we're gonna return with the music in a short bit. Let me say good morning. Quick messages, and then we come back right after this.

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0: Let me say good morning going out to my brethren. What's this scene, Stephanie X?
1: Yo, good morning. What's happening? Happy Monday to everybody.
0: Yeah, that's the voice. That's the voice after a long weekend. That's the voice of this guy after a long weekend. Yeah. What this weekend? Where do this weekend, so?
1: Gigs we had on Good Friday. Dinner Saturday. Work Saturday. Work last night.
0: You playing at dinner?
1: No. I went for dinner.
0: Oh, you went for dinner?
1: Yeah.
0: Where you went?
1: Marazzi.
0: Marazzi? That's like an expensive place?
1: Yeah, somewhat.
0: Yeah. Like expensive thing, why?
1: Well, I mean, it was Babe's birthday, so...
0: Yeah, Babe's birthday? Yeah. And when that was? That was Friday?
1: Saturday.
0: Well, good, yeah. Man. Nice one. So, real nice. It is a...
1: Unfortunately, like certain people.
0: Where buy for the girl? Where buy for
1: gifts,
0: the girl?
1: Gifts, yeah. She got a lot of gifts.
0: She got like gifts?
1: Yeah.
0: Gifts, like...
1: Yeah.
0: Gifts from you, like...
1: Yeah, from me.
0: Plural?
1: Yeah, plural.
0: So you buy like more than one thing?
1: Yes,
0: like what's so? Like where does go? Like where does buy, sir?
1: Stuff that she needed, plus gold and... Yeah, all these things.
0: Cool and like stuff she need, like what, like bag and
1: all the
0: bag and shoes and
1: probably
0: socks and
1: probably
0: like what?
1: Not socks.
0: Like what? She's a girl in the gym.
1: Unfortunately, I took her away from that, so there was a lot of cake and sweets.
0: So they went up in the Hyatt.
1: So basically, she had a cheat weekend. So yeah.
0: Hyatt weekend and thing.
1: Nah.
0: So you just say so you do the gigs, and then you come do the dinner, and then you went back to the gigs.
1: Mm.
0: All right, nice one, good man. How was the couture?
1: Couture was nice, man.
0: Good vibes.
1: Yeah, it was good.
0: I see in the couture. I see two long lost friends hugging up and taking out pics. I saw. You know, you would have thought that. Well, hey. Ever since the episode that happened, ever since that episode that took place in the 59. I see Arish and Sunil log up.
1: But that's good.
0: That's goodness, eh?
1: That's good.
0: I don't know, boy.
1: I mean, and sometimes we need to remember. I mean, some people may take it personal and
0: it's
1: and,
0: a show, eh?
1: And sometimes we have to remember it's a show.
0: It's a show.
1: It's a show, and they would do anything for the fans, basically, you know?
0: Yeah, so here was people thinking that, you know what, they were feuding. When really and truly they're not feuding.
1: Yeah, that's good.
0: So that was fake news when Adish take up the man's shoes and walk out with the man's shoes.
1: No,
0: and
1: that was true, though.
0: That was true.
1: Yeah, that was true. Yeah, it was true.
0: Oh, man! Oh, God. You were saying that night?
1: Yeah.
0: Man, walk out with the man's shoes, boy.
1: I mean, the place was... He didn't do it willfully.
0: Mm.
1: The place was dark, and remember, he just slipped on a shoe and his foot right there. And
0: but how ironical.
1: I don't know how... fitted on
0: his shoe.
1: It is what it is. I mean, it's good vibes, it's love.
0: Yeah.
1: Regardless, you know.
0: Who else would have been on the couture stage?
1: It would have been Young Brother, would have been Rasika.
0: Mm-hmm.
1: You
0: partake any food on it?
1: Adish. Huh?
0: You partake any food?
1: No, remember, I went for dinner before.
0: Oh, so you didn't really bother?
1: So, yeah.
0: You're one of them fellas who just walk in with your backpack and you just do your thing and go on.
1: Yeah.
0: Big up to Ryan. Big up to
1: Ryan. Yeah,
0: Ryan
1: and I.
0: Yeah, man. Ryan and Ryan would have teared on the place.
1: Yeah.
0: Ryan would have teared on the place. Mm. Actually saw some pics this morning with the Comanche cruise. I saw the pics of the Comanche cruise this morning. Had some unique people on that cruise. It is that. It is that. So I saw the Elsa Lisa crew.
1: Mm-hmm.
0: Had a fella in her red pants, boy. A pink jersey and her red pants.
1: With a purse.
0: Huh? With a purse. And? Is that a purse?
1: I want to believe.
0: Is that a purse or a man bag?
1: No, I think it's a. I think that was Elsa's bag.
0: That was Elsa's bag.
1: That he was holding. Because, I mean.
0: You had on lipstick too?
1: Upon boarding the boat, I saw that said image now and I was like, I need to figure it out, but I want to believe it was Elsa.
0: No, it could be
1: here. I didn't want to think that.
0: No, man. You had on lipstick too? Yes.
1: No, well,
0: I'll show you the pic.
1: Virgin, we are not anybody to judge.
0: Eyes a man, what I tell you, man. All I telling you straight up. I telling you straight up, Dan. I don't really, you know, that don't really bother me, your preference. But you gotta shave them legs, daddy. You gotta shave them legs. If you're going all the way, yeah, if you're lipsticking, you gotta shave them legs. I mean, you just shave your legs, not so? You just shave your legs, you shave your chest, you shave in your hand.
1: Well, I don't wear the lipstick.
0: But you don't know what I mean?
1: I don't wear the lipstick.
0: You know what I mean?
1: And I don't have a purse.
0: You know what I mean? It's not a big deal. Men shave. Look at the corridor. The same match corridor. I met with Kevin and them. I'm a virgin. Kevin and them, the full team. Big up to the PDPI team. Kevin is a man shaving hand, leg, full works. Makes you look cleaner and all that kind of vibes. But if you're cutting the female cutner, you gotta shave your legs, daddy. You gotta shave them legs. All right. So if anybody know him, anybody see him. I think I'll message Elsa Lisa and I'll let her know. Right now, I know she did some real warring with somebody. She will have been in a piece of bacchanal somewhere in Ghana.
1: Really quickly as well, we would like to say good morning going on to the CUA team as well. They had a 5K at the Nagar on
0: Sunday. I saw the truck yesterday morning.
1: Sunday morning. Yeah, that was really nice.
0: Nice one.
1: Met a lot of people that, you know, is actually, you know, really proud of me.
0: Mm.
1: Yeah, they actually had a lot of good things to say about me when it comes to standing up to you. So
0: hey, stick up in the net. We run into the news. We come right back right after this.

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More than just music, this is us. Welcome to Pump and Vibe with Stefan X and Rishi Ram.

0: talking about China. Let me say good morning, going out to my boy Shivan Ramuta, boy. Well, I would have hosted a wedding on Friday evening. That's Shivan's brother, boy. I lined the roti and the chana and aloo taste real good. It's been a while since I would have had roti and chana and aloo from... It was a kind of temple wedding. When last year went to a real, authentic Indian wedding. You know, you're only doing reception thing now. So I would have gone to the temple wedding. That's let me say good morning going out to the Freeman Road Temple team. Mm-hmm. Yeah, people were there, they were having a really nice time, but the food, boy. Whoever in that temple, whoever in charge of cooking food and all that, real good, real good. The chana and aloo and the shatter and thing was real good. Mango, real good. So big ups going out to the to Shivan's brother, Jivan. Congratulations, man.
1: You know, honestly, I don't think I have it in me again to do weddings for long, long hours and anymore. Like,
0: Noel, remember it? Noel, I would have only gone there to host the reception part. They had like a reception part downstairs. The actual wedding would have taken place upstairs, so the reception was downstairs.
1: I mean, even so, like, if you're doing trucks and whatnot, and then. Bro, the waiting process is what is really getting, you know.
0: Yeah, Pundit is getting vexed and making noise. What, the truck come on?
1: No. Well, that's one thing. I'm not the disrespectful one to say, well, yeah, while wedding ceremony going on, you know, you're pouring the truck and playing, you know, and making noise because the family or the drunk uncle come and tell you, hey, pour that thing for me. Nah, I'm not that one, you know.
0: Yeah.
1: But, you know, just with the waiting process. Yeah. I mean, if you're active and things are going on, you would feel, you know, alive and... Yeah, but you know, just to be the DJ at a girl side on a Sunday.
0: Oh, yeah, boy.
1: Yo! Yeah. Watch that. And the place hot.
0: The place hot. Steaming hot. But I have a long process to go through.
1: Baba don't even want a little background music.
0: Nothing.
1: You know, like,
0: people just fanning. Yeah. And they're having the biggest clothes. Hey, watch now. Them clothes heavy and them get up on, you know. What you gonna do?
1: Yo.
0: The receptions really is the cutter.
1: Yeah, I think that, and I mean, yes, a lot of people like to stick to the tradition and whatnot, and thing, but I think that as you go, you know, you do a little quick thing.
0: Yeah.
1: Because, I mean, you've been doing things before.
0: So, now what you're going to do? You're going to do a quick
1: thing?
0: You know,
1: you've been doing things before. You know, things that you wasn't supposed to be doing. You're supposed to wait till, you know? So, where's all this thing about, you know, you're going around the fire and...
0: Done!
1: Yeah. they're covering all their head and thing and all they have to tell each other a secret and now all they've been doing a lot of secret things before.
0: Hey.
1: Come on. Hey. You know, you just come to the Red House, get registered. I mean, you probably will Baba be a part of it. Alright, come now, you know, like be witness while you're signing up on thing and you hold a nice little reception.
0: Where we reach, right?
1: You know?
0: Where we reach, right? Anyways, congratulations going out to my friend DJ Anna as well. DJ Anna would have tied the knot, you saw that. DJ Anna would have tied the knot, DJ Anna and a brand new husband. That would have, plastered the social media platforms.
1: I won't lie, that was a really, first time in my life I've actually witnessed an adult cyber alert wedding.
0: Who's this time, man?
1: Simo.
0: Yeah, boy, Simo, they write you, eh? Simo, sometimes it's okay to stay home, bro. It's okay to stay home sometimes. Can't be there up on right under all the time, Simo. Relax a little bit. Yeah, mighty man, they write you, eh? It's okay. It's cool to stay home sometimes. The world will function.
1: Nah, I shouldn't use the word, you know, cyberla. I should probably use the word event planner. I think you could probably put it as the event planner because remember they are always there with you step by step, making sure that everything goes well. Mm. Everything is, you know, perfect. And that's the guy.
0: Yeah. What about? You could be a lookin'. Could be the now. Remember, it was traditional Indian wedding, eh?
1: Maybe now.
0: It could be, he could have been now. He could have been the one saying, well, okay, time to do this, time to do that. You never could tell. But anyways, congratulations going out to DJ Anna.
1: They could have get Frosty a walk too, man.
0: They could have get Frosty a walk too, my boy.
1: Yeah,
0: Frost,
1: could I get Frosty a walk
0: too.
1: Especially like probably the Mahendi night and things.
0: Yeah.
1: That would have been the perfect, job for him.
0: Yeah.
1: That's what it is.
0: Hey, good morning going out to my boy Vinish. Vinish Prem, we've seen, boy. Good morning going out to you. I see my former brethren was there too. Our former brethren was there too. Where are you? When wearing Indian wear, let me just make this point. When you're wearing Indian wear, right? I'm just saying it here. When wearing Indian wear, sometimes you have to take into consideration, you just don't go and pick up any and anything. Just don't go and pick up any and anything. You know your little dark skin? Please don't jump out in a bright fluorescent orange uniform now. My boy, go and wear a bright fluorescent orange. What do you call that thing? The thing like this, button straight up. What do you call that thing? No, it don't have a jacket. Akurta thing now.
1: Akurta, all right, okay.
0: Bright fluorescent orange.
1: That's okay now.
0: Yeah,
1: man.
0: That's okay. It make your man look old, boy, and dark, boy. Don't be doing that.
1: I'm going to want to wear that color, like, with man.
0: No, it's too much.
1: But you had to live by your ears, give him so.
0: No, I just want to make the world right. I just want to make the world right.
1: By what? Making sure that the color scheme goes well?
0: Yeah.
1: Huh?
0: Color scheme ought to go well, homie.
1: That's okay.
2: Yes, Stefan, you're right. Because they're doing everything and then they want a big, big wedding. Like if they now cotton. This time they're living in house and all kind of drama. And you know what they're doing.
0: Oh, yeah.
2: That's show off thing.
0: Leave the people, please.
1: Yeah.
0: My wedding was go in and just register and then reception. Yeah, well, that was me too, you know. I would have been just a register too.
1: Mm-hmm.
0: I was just a register and then a reception. That was it too. We couldn't do the full. The full 100 yards, now, boy. The full authentic Indian wedding thing, nah. That was.
1: I mean, once you can afford it, all well and fine. But, bro, a 3 days wedding.
0: Yeah, they plenty.
1: Is a lot.
0: Yeah, they plenty. They
1: That's
0: plenty.
1: A lot.
0: They plenty. They plenty.
1: Yeah.
0: Anyways, a quick look at what's trending. I saw your partner, Muti X, getting charged for obscene language and. Resisting arrest and all that kind of thing. So Muti X get put to sit down. I also saw that. Well, they said the rain was falling this morning.
1: Yeah.
0: Rain was falling this morning.
1: There's a wet one down in south coming into Port of Spain.
0: Well, a major accident took place in the La Hoqueta region there. Where I'm seeing a truck in the ditch. And a man on the side of the road lied on. So that was a major one. Fire officials are there trying to clean the road. Apparently, he cleared down the tree from one side of the highway to the other side. He went straight across the other side of the highway. And more again.
1: 15-year-old.
0: Yeah, boy.
1: Oh, boy.
0: Apparently, he stole the father's motorbike, and joyride. Was joyriding and that was brutal. That was brutal. Brutal.
1: But I'm pretty sure you had a chance to look at the video. Eh?
0: I saw the video.
1: I actually saw some people saying, the Tida man.
0: Nah, the Tida man.
1: Wrong and,
0: I didn't see that.
1: I was like, huh?
0: The man was going away.
1: I mean, he was making his way onto the other lane. However, young boy. Was coming at an excessive amount of speed.
0: That was a real excessive amount of speed. That was an excessive amount of speed.
1: Probably, well, what would I say? What, miss average?
0: Well, that's the thing. I tried to
1: cut and clear kind
0: right,
1: of thing.
0: He could not bob and weave the way he wanted to, now. But the speed he coming with, the speed he was moving with, he could not have possibly done it the way he thought in his head that it could have been done. You understand? But, bro. Condolences going out to the family, but
1: Kids, y'all hold on now.
0: Yeah, hold on now.
1: Your time go reach.
0: Hold on a little shame.
1: Yeah, your time go reach.
0: A lot of people is making their way down to Cedrus these days. They said that in some parts, the landmass would have risen about 20 feet. You saw that?
1: No.
0: Down in Cedrus, daddy. Down in Cedrus, the land, while earthquake is shaking in Venezuela, Cedrus was rising. The landmass moved, and it raised about 20 feet, the shoreline. Mm-hmm. Down in some parts, I think, what's the name of the place? Why, Galago? I can't remember the name of the place. Somewhere in Cedrus.
1: A lot of people don't really pay attention to that. Probably something to go take a look at.
0: If you're looking to go and make a little drive with babes over the weekend, in case you have a little free time.
1: No, not this weekend. Next weekend.
0: Not this weekend.
1: Hello, Antana, here we want to buy.
0: Can't.
1: Finally, here we want to buy now.
0: I'll call back or something. Anyways, yes. Where is them?
1: Galfa.
0: I never heard of it though, but Galfa, I feel it's a good vibe to go and check out. To see it now. And watch now. It happens so quickly. The rising of the land happens so quickly because all day where the land would have risen was water. Mm-hmm. You're seeing the fish and you're seeing there was one, there actually a stingray and all, who was caught in the... In the movement of the land.
1: Well, probably our Cedrus family and friends could probably,
0: have videos.
1: Invite us down and give us a tour one time.
0: Yeah.
1: You'll go?
0: Yeah, I will go. I will go. I want to see it too. I want to see it. Anyways, when we come back, y'all send those numbers for us. We'll call these people. We're calling people this morning. Those of you who wants, those of you who are celebrating a birthday, those of you who just wants to say good morning to a particular somebody. Just put a smile on somebody's face this morning now. No scene at all. Send that number for us and we'll only be too happy to make that phone call and put a smile on your face on this somewhat wet Monday morning. Yeah, man. Feel good Monday vibes right here on Pump and Vibe.

0: morning.
1: Hey, good morning. Are you from Cedros?
0: Morning, Richie Ram. This is Kayla, and my mommy is Sandra.
1: Oh, God, Kayla. What going on, Kayla? Kayla, you all are the Cedros. Your mommy is the teacher?
0: Yeah.
1: Good. Yes.
0: She's listening right now. She called me and tell me what's going on. So I message her.
1: So I'm young on school today?
0: Nah, I write capes so at home.
1: So you just rock back. Look at you, just rock back. Is that rain about earlier?
0: Nah, hot sun.
1: Nice man. So what happened? The land would have risen?
0: Yeah, usually it rises due to the corrosion of the sea levels.
1: Mm-hmm.
0: But this is something strange that happened with the earthquake. It's really has risen.
1: Well, some parts, they say up to 20 feet.
0: Yeah, really bad. It's really bad. And then the video of the guy with the stingrays, there's no way those things can reach up there without them being pushed up with maybe a big wave or something.
1: So seriously, it would have had a tidal wave, something?
0: Mini tsunami, maybe.
1: If you think there would have been like water, you think they would have been in water?
0: They might have been further down in the water, but there's no way all of them would have reached all there covered by the rocks.
1: But then you don't think you would have seen water, the wave, if it was in fact like a tidal wave, something, if it was in fact like a mini tsunami, you don't think that you would have seen on the other, lower down, the shoreline would have been, littered with other kind of debris as well. Not only one spot,
0: Yeah, that could be it.
1: But probably they would have been like in water. They would have been water. They would have actually been a part of the sea.
0: Yeah.
1: So now the land has come up there, and now, well, you give y'all get extra land.
0: Nah, my land on the next side. I with you.
1: Well, that's good. So here, what Stefan and I, we're actually planning to come down because we want to see it too.
0: Mm-hmm.
1: I think it's something to take a look at. So, we come down and we vibes all year.
0: Yeah, sure, whenever.
1: Well, that's it. So tell your mother cook and thing and we go come. Stefan, we are going up? Yeah, that's good. So we'll go check it out. So what are you up to?
0: Right, I got plans.
1: You just chilling.
0: I'm good. I
1: now
0: wake up.
1: So you're not working anything to do?
0: Yeah, I have some work there, doing some networking. I have a little craft I'm doing.
1: Okay. Housework, Kenning. You don't do that?
0: Yeah, this is my housework, but this is mommy here, so help share around.
1: Okay, well, that's good. Well, relax. Time to relax. Time to chill. All right? Exams are over.
0: Mm-hmm.
1: All right?
0: Yep.
1: Take care. Have a good one. Bye-bye.
0: You too. Bye-bye.
1: Bye-bye, mommy.
0: She's listening.
1: Oh, gosh, mommy. Have a great day at work. She's a teacher, eh?
0: Yeah, all she's right. Driving to school.
1: Good morning, going out to the lovely teachers in there, especially your mommy. All right, take care. Bye-bye. Mm-hmm. We'll chat again.
0: Thank you. Bye-bye.

0: Let me say good morning going out to Pumpkin. Are you a friend and are you a partner? Let me know.
1: I think that if it is you want to send messages like that to your significant other,
0: yeah. You
1: need to put it in a voice note
0: and really,
1: let them really hear it in your voice, you know. That
0: this year becoming repetitive, because here's something like he having.

0: what? To me, honestly, Pooh Bear, you're singing as if as though, you know what, you're doing this, and you ain't really, really want to do it, but you're doing it because of force of habit. I think he ain't really too... I honestly don't think that he really loves she all that he professing that he loves she. I don't think he loves she the way that he think he professing that he loves her. Because if you love babes, you go be sending this same message all every day. Good morning to Mr. Pumpkin. I love you and miss you like crazy. Every day, you know.
1: But I think aren't they married?
0: No, they're not. Oh. They're not, but I don't really think it... I don't really think it... I don't know. I don't think it's sincere. I think somebody fooling somebody.
1: You think it is? I think it is that he's actually the one that have the love, but...
0: I don't think she really like him.
1: Doodoo darling, just, you know?
0: Yeah, she didn't really like him as much.
1: All right, you know.
0: Yeah, she didn't like him as
1: much. Isn't really what I wanted, but, you know, he here. He's doing what he's supposed to do. So, you know, I'll hold on to it.
0: Pooh Bear, I ain't feeling like Pumpkin all that much, you know.
1: No.
0: Huh? I ain't feel she like him all that much. Oh, I don't feel so. Anyways, there was saying something that you went to the Sewa something yesterday.
1: Oh, the 5K? 5K, yeah.
0: And what, you met people yesterday?
1: Yeah, a lot of people, you know, and they actually listened to us and... You know, they actually congratulate me a lot of congratulations. And yeah, I like how, you know, you just stand up with Rishiram and he's put him in your place. And
0: stand up with?
1: Stand up for, you know.
0: For me?
1: Yeah.
0: To me?
1: Know, yeah, and yeah, like, you know, the time, man.
0: With it?
1: Yeah. I also had the opportunity to meet the Kiss Man.
0: Kiss Man, boy. We see
1: the
0: Kiss Man,
1: boy. Yeah. He did send his arm, you know.
0: You get
1: big
0: bread?
1: Ups to you and...
0: You get bread?
1: Bro, yeah, there are lots of bread they give away.
0: You get bread?
1: But, yeah. However, he got a promotion. Congratulations on that, bro.
0: He got through the girl?
1: I didn't ask about that.
0: Yeah. I mean, if you get a promotion, I get a little like she said.
1: I didn't ask about that. So, what he did say is that he's now in the office now, so it's a bit difficult to be, you know, locked on and...
0: Oh, that's good, man. That's good. So you know our office fella, you know, drive a truck no more. Well, that's good vibes, man. Congratulations going out. Nice that our peoples are moving on the up. All right, so we open the lines to 6230106. We asking for your numbers. Send those numbers for us and make that call for you. All right? We got a little more tune again. 25 to the up, swing at 8 o'clock mark. Just liming, having a time this morning. Feel good Monday, you know?
2: Good morning, Rishiram. Good morning, Stephonix. Good morning to my 106 family. I just want to wish my big daughter, Narissa Ramrup, a happy, happy birthday today, the 29th of June. And I would like to thank all the people who make it happen yesterday at Trini River Ranch in Matura, who come out to celebrate her birthday. I would like to big up all the bus riders, all in all itself out there. And I would like to tell everyone thanks for coming out there. So to my daughter again, happy birthday, Narissa Ramrup.

What's that? You is telling me there's no guy out there who wants to say hello to his significant other? No girl out there wants to say hello to her significant other? The weekend was that bad? Where is the love this morning, my witch? No love this morning.

0: This is
1: how we do it.
0: This is Miles.
1: Yeah.
0: Miles, what going on, Miles? Where do you now? You finished work off?
1: No, finished work, man. I'm heading home.
0: Nice, man. So, Miles, you never get through the thing? You never get through?
1: No, boy. No, I still waiting on all you.
0: No, well, you know what I mean? We gotta make sure you're on board, you know? We gotta make sure you're on board and you're...
1: Nice.
0: You're ready for this, you know what I mean? Well, Miles, tell us a little bit about yourself. Now, maybe there's somebody who's listening and, you know, just feel, well, you know, well, hey.
1: What do you want to know? What do you want to know about myself?
0: Well, you tell me what you think that person would want to know about you. You tell me.
1: Well, I'm a hardworking guy. You know, I'm very down to earth.
0: Mm-hmm.
1: I don't like confusion, bacchanal.
0: Confrontation and things.
1: You know, I just simple. You know.
0: You is one going and get up in the morning and hug up and
1: right, hug up and kiss up and love up and thing, make breakfast for you and thing.
0: And get flowers and thing for you and thing.
1: There.
0: You go and make sure the groceries, you always the cupboard always full, the pantry always full.
1: Everything.
0: Thing taken care of.
1: Nice.
0: Where you working?
1: In the port. I don't want to really say where, but in the port.
0: All right, nice. You have a port walk. We're just trying to ascertain how much money you're making.
1: No.
0: You know what I mean?
1: Well, I do okay.
0: That's good. And how old are you if I can ask that too?
1: Say about 40.
0: About 40? They're young, you know?
1: Yeah.
0: 40 is good. 40
1: yeah.
0: is good. 40 is good.
1: And I said my picture for you there.
0: I see it. So where you feel? Any ethnicity or you just looking for a nice Indian girl?
1: Yeah, just looking for somebody to settle down with, man.
0: So it don't matter. You could take a little Latina. You could take a little
1: Once you're honest.
0: All right, that's goodness, man. All right, Miles,
1: yeah.
0: Well, let me see what's going on there. I like how you throw out the things there on the table and you let people know well. You know what I mean? Who knows?
1: Cool, man.
0: Some young lady who's looking for that love this morning will hook up with the Miles,
1: All right, cool, man.
0: And Miles, we'll right, be in contact cool with you, man. Miles, you know. Hey, Phil, you hook up with a Portman? Portman is a good man. Port fellas, isn't it?
2: You know, you ask the question the other way around. Will you hook up with a port girl?
0: Hello?
3: Gentlemen.
0: My friend, how was your weekend, my friend?
3: It's still going on, bro.
0: Your weekend's still going on?
3: Yeah, I still on my shift here.
0: Okay, you wouldn't been working right through?
3: Yeah.
0: See?
3: So I just called to give Miles some advice, right?
0: Miles,
3: Miles, remain single, bro. We don't want to remain happy and live beyond 40.
0: Why, Andy?
3: Why them qualities when Miles not read out there? That ain't gonna give him no companion, boy.
0: Oh, God, my Andy, why you be so discouraging, boy?
3: Not discouraging, boy. I is a realist, boy.
0: Nah, man, Andy, man. We doing the man. We do.
3: No. Miles, them ladies and them... They stop making them like that, boy. Right? Spend your money on yourself, bro. Travel the world. Go on a cruise or something.
0: Forget that,
3: Miles. Take my advice, my boy.
0: I'm
3: older than you.
0: Please.
3: And I'm older than them two fellas in the studio. Take my advice.
0: You know, I was hoping that, you know, as a police officer, you know, you could lend a nice positive word this way and encourage you, man, boy. Why you so, boy?
3: As a police officer, I just talk the truth, my boy. Right? Well, have a good day.
0: Hey, boy, Andy, boy. I ain't lying, boy. Just show the man under the bus, day, boy. Miles, you don't take that one, bro. You don't study Andy. Love Andy. Andy's overworked. Andy is overworked. Clearly, very, very hardworking police officer. Overworked, but you know what? Desiree Bredgen, still I'll forgive him.
4: Good morning, Stefan.
2: Good morning.
4: And Richie.
0: Good morning.
4: How are you guys?
0: Good, we're good. Stefan?
4: Good, very good. I'm just dropping some love for both of you. Have a wonderful week.
0: Nice. Yeah. You're heading out to work this morning. Well, be careful on the roads.
4: Thank you. I just want to say that something really, really good is happening every day, because there was one time I would call and get through at that point in time, same time. Now the line is busy all the time. So it's like things are really going well. Lots of people interested in calling you guys.
0: Hey, for sure. Pump and vibe is pumping.
4: Yes, you are pumping. Definitely.
0: All right.
4: Bye.
0: Take care. Bye-bye.
5: Morning, Stephanix. Morning, Rishiram. Big up to the Pump and Vibes family. This is Bodhi. I just want to wish my wife, Stephanie, a happy belated birthday. Yesterday was her birthday. I mean, I told you happy birthday yesterday, but I'm just saying it on the air.
0: Yeah.
5: And a special good morning to Anushka. Today is her birthday too. That's Stephanie's cousin. So, bless up, ladies.
6: Good morning. Hope you all had a great weekend. Stefan, I sent you a song to listen to. Listen to the words of that song. I don't know if you ever heard. Also, remember that girl on the call, and I can't remember the guy name, and the other, and all of it set up a guy which he to go out on a date and thing. I wonder if they really ever went out on a date or whatever went on with that.
0: Let me say hello going out to the Tick Batten 9 Festa. help me enlighten me a little bit. So it have an Festa, because you're in Festa, right? True. You're in Festa every weekend, not so?
7: Okay.
0: Use the resident DJ in Festa or one?
7: No. One that they would hire on.
0: All right, good. So you're in Festa. Weekend. So Festa, for those of you who's wondering, Festa is a new place in
7: Reform.
0: Right? So Festa is a place in Reform. You're there, right? True. And there is a bartender who is thick.
7: Apparently.
0: She's a thicky. She's thick. She's voluptuous.
7: Yeah. Well, according to the friends I have.
0: she's voluptuous. What she is? She thick like much? She like...
7: Well, you probably need to call them for that description.
0: Who are they called?
7: Because I am somewhat... Wouldn't really be interested, so I wouldn't really.
0: So you will see way. It.
7: You, no, you see,
0: you never see the button.
7: No. You see, if something is within my interest, I would tell you exactly how it look. You know, whatever the case may be, but I'm not interested.
0: So you never.
7: I wouldn't be able.
0: You never see the button.
7: I wouldn't be able. Yes, I've seen the bartender, but to go into all those details to watch where the curves is and the look and the color, I'm like, nah.
0: No, well, this
7: I'm
0: description just say tick. This one just say here tick. It just say tick. So yeah, was she the bartender?
7: Yeah, she's actually a thick person.
0: And Princess.
7: I don't know who's Princess.
0: Who's Princess, way? Right? Who's who I could call in Festa, way? Right? Coming in from Harry, an ice cream guy. Who's Harry, an ice cream guy now? Are your friends? Are your brethren?
7: This guy.
8: Harry!
0: Okay. Hi, Harry.
8: Right. Morning to the caller. That is Kishan and somebody girl. I can't remember. But I think we need to rename Pump and Vibe to Love Matchmaking here this
0: morning. On a Monday. Who's Kishan?
7: I don't know. Can't really remember that, you know. Unless it's the one that happened recently, no? That was the one with the grumpy boyfriend and...
0: Yeah, that was grumpy boy. Yeah, that was grumpy boy.
7: What was one before that?
0: That was grumpy boy. Remember. Grumpy boy girl, yeah.
9: Good morning. I want to wish my gorgeous daughter Anushka a happy, happy birthday. It's her golden birthday, 29 years. And I want to wish my niece Stephanie happy belated birthday. Hope you guys have the most wonderful day. Love from Shushu.
0: Hey, Shushu. Hey, the twins and they, Arvin and Amish, that's what children are in sons. They celebrating their birthday today as well. So that's a good vibe. That's a good vibe. Them boys and them celebrating today. We can accept this call.
10: Yeah, ma.
7: Morning, ma.
0: She called she mother, eh?
7: Yeah.
0: She called she mother, eh? Morning, ma. I'm too rocking, eh, man?
7: Hey, good morning. Going up to Kishan as well. He was actually down there at the 5K. Yeah, I think he came first with everybody in front of him.
0: Kishan, watch out. Kishan, you're real running 5K, boy. Kishan moving in a real 5K, boy. Hey, I was asking this question this morning. Kishan, how far is 5K? All right, on average, like the Queen's Park Savannah. If you were to go the Queen's Park Savannah, how many times you had to go around the Queen's Park Savannah for it to be like 5K? You have any idea? Because
2: I think on the way.
0: Two times. How long that will be? How far?
2: Oh, that's
0: because I'm planning on going to a 5K now.
2: No, that's not. Let me look it up. I'll look it up.
0: I'm planning to go to a 5K now, boy. The gym is having a 5K, but I don't know, boy. I don't know if I could.
2: Are you looking like you just make a one?
0: A 1K end?
2: Yeah.
11: K is at 3 miles. I don't know how many times around the Savannah to make 3 miles, but that's what a 5K is.
12: What
0: are you seeing, sir? What's going on?
12: Queen's Park is only 3 kilometers, right?
2: 3.5.
0: 3.5? Yeah. Around the Queen's Park is only 3.5?
12: Yeah, like a 1.5.
0: So 1.5 times around it?
12: Yeah, around that, yeah. If I make it.
0: Yeah, boy. Yeah, I can make it.
12: That's so bad. You're walking. You're going to run a sprint. You're walking.
0: Where are you doing? Where are you doing? You want to go in the 5K? Or? Where you going now?
12: I really don't have 5K, why, boy?
0: Why?
12: So much a 5K,
0: right? No, but our gym having a 5K. Zion has always been doing 5K. So let me come in now. Let me dive in now. Let me go to our girl company now.
12: Zion, Sun Plaza?
0: Yeah.
12: Yeah, I think about it. What day that is?
0: That's in August. I think it's the 4th of August or something like that.
12: Yeah, nah, it'll be around the 4th of August, yeah.
0: Gee, boy, let me go now. Looking for a little company, boy. Kishan!
12: Stefan right there, boy. I can check Kishan.
0: Kishan, what? Who? Now, Kishan might go. Stefan, nothing. Stefan ain't going
2: bro,
0: nothing.
2: Bro,
0: no way.
2: Bro, I've made it around Savannah twice already.
0: On the truck? On
2: no
0: the truck?
2: No, walking.
12: If it is you want people to go, you have to organize a 1-6 crew, boy.
0: A pump and vibe crew?
12: Yeah, pump and vibe crew, and we go in.
2: Yeah, we could probably do that. Yeah, I'll take part.
0: Hey, that's going to be a good vibe, you know?
12: Look, Stefan, I'm saying you're going ahead.
0: That's going to be a good vibe, you know?
12: Yeah.
2: You're organizing Randy J.
0: It's actually 6 o'clock in the evening, so it's cool. You know, sun and things.
12: Nah. You do a little juicy. You know, you organize yourself on the good way.
0: Nah, you're getting juicy. You're getting juicy. And then the gym providing that. I'm not trying to cheap, you know. 200, you know.
2: Nah, I think, why not? I think our early morning sweat is a good sweat, you know.
0: That's
2: 6 in the night. By the time you're done eating all day and your day finished, bro, you don't want to go anywhere, you know.
0: No, boy,
2: you're
0: come
2: tired.
0: On.
2: To me, that's not making any sense.
12: 6 o'clock Sunday, I rock back time, boy.
2: Yeah, 6 o'clock, I'm not looking to go for a little ice cream.
0: Well, I mean, so, hand,
2: go for a little drive.
0: I can't handle the sun.
2: No, then you are defeating the purpose, my brethren.
0: Nah,
2: just going to mama
0: I
2: guy yourself
0: faint away in
2: and
0: sun.
2: Say, well, oh, yeah, look, I do a 5K.
0: That man will fall down and lie down on the ground.
2: No.
0: Ambulance that pick me up. I'm not going in that sun,
2: six.
0: Boy.
2: I think even if she started around 3, I'll let it finish by 6. Well, I mean, everything I was taking. But don't tell me 6 and then finish.
0: So, line up yourself now. Line up yourself now. You're good?
12: Yeah, no worries. I'm going to let myself down. I'm going to get a crew for you.
0: Line up yourself. Let me go down. I swallow the company.
12: Some people. I know some people who don't have a 5K champion.
0: I don't want nobody championing. I don't want nobody running. I don't want nobody running and leaving me in the back. I'm not lagging behind.
12: You want to make sure you're in front of somebody?
0: No. Everybody to walk together. Everybody going together.
2: Sir. You just study Rishi and that's 6 p.m. in the night. That's the time for you and Miss to rock back, watch a little movie
0: sir,
2: with a hole
0: here.
2: In the popcorn bag.
0: Sir, don't study here.
2: And just relax yourself.
0: Come now. Let me go now. You going?
12: Yeah, we're going to go.
0: Wait, why a little lie, boy? A little shame. A little shame to lie. Just so broke. Just so dry. Just so
12: I'll go. 6 o'clock is a good time. Don't worry. I'm going to make it up. Don't worry.
0: Line up yourself. Go and check design and go and sign up now.
12: Don't worry.
2: No. All right. Honestly,
0: you go?
2: Nah, Olean Folly.
0: I go in, my.
2: Olean Earl Folly. I think Olean just looking for the money.
0: Pa! The churn and sign up already. The churn and sign up, so I gotta go.
2: I think, go in. I think that gym just looking for a little extra special.
0: The men and them, they do 5K, right?
2: No, not 6 any night.
0: Not 6 good, and then having real events and thing and really activity.
2: 6 in the morning, a nice early sweat. You come off your bed early, a nice sweat, and then the rest of the day, no problem. But don't tell me you don't eat a nice macaroni pie and callaloo and baked chicken. A nice piece of cheesecake and then I'll go and walk in the night. Nah.
0: You're going to walk it out. You're going to sleep. You're going to sleep real good. Uh-oh. Now, don't do this again. Let me go now.
2: Nope.
0: Let me go now.
2: If you change the mind and put it in the morning, I'll go in.
0: Nah.
2: I am not going 6 o'clock in the evening.
0: 8 o'clock sun will tear off my neck. No. I'm not playing that. That will tear off my back and thing. I'm not going
2: to. And what are you going to do? Just to say you do a 5K or you're actually going to sweat?
0: I want to say that. I want to say that I do a 5K. I want to say that I was a part of a 5K.
2: Well, then you're fooling yourself.
0: No, I want to say that I'll
2: do it. You ain't fooling me, and you ain't fooling the listeners.
0: I want people to be with me. So who want to go? Where Randy them? I see Randy this morning at all.
2: Randy not on that.
0: I see Randy. I ain't seen Jay nobody at all.
2: They not on that. They'll go 6 in the morning.
0: Mm-mm. No, we going in the evening. It's an evening pump.
2: No.
0: Only line up now. Line up all yourself.
2: Come and tell me about it Monday.
0: Anyways, 5 minutes ago before that 8 o'clock. I just can't win with you, boy. You pressure me too much, boy. To the people who was in Nagar yesterday who was lying to you. Because I find, watch, man, I was in a wedding Friday and people was okay with doing everything wrong in the temple. Lying. The people who was in Nagar yesterday who was lying. Lying to you. It's not cool to be lying in the presence of these godly places.
2: You see, look.
0: What?
2: Look, do you agree? Not 6 in the evening.
0: I go in NCIC July 19th. NCIC doing that next one again?
2: No, remember, it would be a different thing. Yesterday,
0: so
2: they...
0: So say what, TT?
2: Yeah, they use the venue as...
0: They do that?
2: Yeah, they. This is the end of the Nagara day.
0: And yeah, this too now. Let me make this quick one. Let me just make this quick point too now. If you're going 5K, have a 5K body now. That was in the grocery.
2: Hold on. I will not have you go any further with my brethren.
0: I was in the grocery yesterday.
2: Anybody and everybody's allowed to do a 5K.
0: No.
2: From the smallest to the tallest.
0: You can't have a bend up, twist up, all how kind of body. And you're going 5K. No, you're looking good. Have 5K body, please.
2: My brethren.
0: Have 5K body, please, sir.
2: Nah. You're wrong for that.
0: Nah.
2: That's discrimination, my brethren.
0: We don't
2: promote that here.
0: I am discriminating.
2: We don't promote that
0: I
2: here.
0: Am discriminating. Have 5K, but Tom, Nick, and Harry go in 5K and you're not having 5K, buddy.
2: Yeah, but that's okay. They want to get there at some point.
0: You would not get there. You're not going
2: mean,
0: to get
2: we
0: there.
2: We mean.
0: You're not going to get there.
2: Yeah, but then you should watch yourself in the mirror. You go in gym 10 years and still have a big gut.
0: Mad! You're mad! Where did you come from? Line 3? No news? I don't really got it. No, yourself.
2: Yeah, 10 years now you've been there and your front's still heavy.
0: My boy!
2: What do you mean?
0: I am sexy.
2: You don't have a body for 5K.
0: Yeah, I'm telling you, I am sexy. I go in and have people right now. You don't have
2: you do not yourself. Have a body you for 5K. 5K body. So what are you telling me about other people?
0: Don't go to 5K if you don't have 5K body. Don't go to 5K if you don't have 5K body. Don't go to 5K.
2: Imagine you see this ostrich crossing the line to collect a medal. My brethren.
0: I'm telling you again.
2: Man,
0: 5K buddy.
2: This morning, man.
0: 5K. Some only with 5K. No, only 5K no, buddy no, is no. off.
2: Get that ostrich.
0: Only 5K buddy is off.
13: Rishi Ram, morning. Stefan, morning. Rishi is a public figure. You can't be body shaming people on your radio.
0: Yes!
13: Right? At the end of the day, everybody entitled to go anywhere they want to go. And on the other hand, the first time I see you, you was in a boat cruise in Chagaramas. And you look like Johnny Bravo. You're top heavy.
0: Done. Look at yourself in the mirror before you're any people 5K.
2: No,
0: you don't have a 5K body.
2: That's okay.
0: You don't have
2: that's
0: a 5K
2: okay.
0: body.
2: And that's the thing. We make steps in life to probably change that.
0: You don't
2: that's
0: have a 5K
2: the reason
0: body.
2: Why. And
0: 1 5K ain't gonna help you. 1 5K ain't gonna help you. They have too much storm, they can hurry going doing and doing 5K. 1 5K ain't gonna help you. If you don't have 5K, buddy, watch yourself in the mirror before you go. All sexy people link with me and let's go to the 5K. All sexy people link with me and let's go to the 5K. You going? You going? We going. We rocking. Anyways, news. Oh, you don't have news?
7: You don't have news
0: here. Let me toss these and then we come right back with the music inside a Pump and Vibe.
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0: That's the man, K.I. Hey, let me say good morning going on to Shelly. Boy, Shelly say she find a song like a Friday. She said she listened to her song last Friday, and she says she find all the song like a Friday, boy. We sound like a Friday today. You find a song like a Friday today?
1: I don't know. It's probably a little more, you know, lively and...
0: Yeah. And Shelly, we just had a lot to say this morning. Shelly actually says that she is a 5K queen. Shelly, I want to invite you to come along. Join my team as I make that trek around the Queen's Park Savannah in my first ever 5K attempt. All right, so join my team, come with me, and see me through. Good morning, going out to Mukesh Kolai, boy. Shelly's actually Mukesh's wife, so good morning, going out to Shelly and Mukesh. Nice to have you on, guys, this morning, yeah? Mm-hmm. You have a nice thing going on. Hear this now. Max, a quick question. Mm-hmm. If... You're having a party, right? If you're having a party, concerts, and the time is nearing for you to, you know, have this event. But it's looking good. What are you going to do? You're going and sing for cheers, or you're going and postpone? What are you going to do?
1: It all depends. Mm-hmm. I mean, There's two ways in where it not looking good. It not looking good in the numbers that I wasn't expecting. However, I can still fit the bill. Or it isn't looking good as in where I'm not gonna make at all.
0: Yeah, you ain't gonna make a nothing.
1: Now, well, then you have to call out. If it is, you know, that you ain't gonna make, then you have to call it off.
0: So I saw a video. Well, this video would have been trending last week. I saw a video on Bora. On board the Abermaster, where I saw nobody was there, no?
1: Well, in that instance, you remember, you would have had to make a down payment on the boat.
0: And you had to pay for your artist.
1: However, circumstances like that, I would probably ask to get a different day. Because, I mean, the down payment already inside, you're not going to get it back, right? I would probably look for another day. Hopefully, and try to promote it more to make sure that, you know, that I get the numbers that I'm looking for, then, mm-hmm, you know, to at least cover the bill, mm-hmm, you know, and make it happen. But I mean, if it is, you know, coming close and it ain't really looking good, well, then it don't make sense, because now once you reach there that on the morning of your event, well, let's say the boat, right, that you're speaking about, right, mm-hmm, you have to now pay the other half, or I think you have to pay the second half the day before.
0: Nah, you have to pay that before.
1: Right, so I know it have a certain boat you get to pay the other half on the day, mm-hmm, but you would have to, so, and I mean, you have a master and cheap, you know.
0: No, it's not. It's not. You gotta pay. You gotta make sure I make that payment. You don't pay it. And then you gotta make sure and clear that payment before.
1: That money, my brethren.
0: Yeah, but if I think you had to make sure and promote, boy. You had to make sure and advertise. And
1: no, but I mean, I think we are judging it probably based on not knowing, because sometimes there would be fundraiser. There would be a fundraiser event, and people would just purchase the ticket to patronize and contribute to that cause. Then, but they will not show up to the event.
0: But it's unlikely that nobody showing up. It's unlikely that nobody showing up on this particular cruise. Nobody was there.
1: I'm still gonna give them the benefit of the doubt and think that it was for a worthy cause, and people just buy the ticket and then bother to go now.
0: Well, it had a concert too, and I saw that the concert had plenty chairs. That's a concert this weekend too. And I saw it had plenty chairs. Plenty chairs. Plenty chairs. It had plenty chairs. I'll tell you after now, but it had plenty chairs. What are you going to do? What are you going to do? You're going to postpone? I think postponing is the best thing to do.
1: Yeah, I think sometimes I think
0: postpone and promote.
1: Honestly, I think sometimes it is not good look.
0: It's not a good look.
1: You know, so it's better you cut your losses early.
0: Yeah, it's not a good.
1: Or you cut your losses on the day, and I mean, there are a lot of things you could make up and say, well, you know, you probably didn't get the bar license or something to do with the venue and EME. You know, throw the blame on somebody now.
0: Yeah.
1: You know? And go back to the drawing board and come back again because, I think
0: people is real...
1: Things has happened.
0: People is real underestimate or sideline the importance of advertising.
1: Mm-hmm.
0: You sideline the importance of advertising. For example, you want to sell off a chutney party, you want to sell off a concert, you want to sell off something, a cruise or something like that. You need to advertise. You need to get the word out.
1: Correct.
0: You need to get the word out. Because if you don't get the word out, right, and not for a minute, don't even think that your social media platform, your own social media platform, is, you know, the way to go. It's the way that, you know what, you could get that word out.
1: Mm-hmm.
0: Nah, you ain't that big. Yeah, you're not that big. You're really and truly not reaching where you're supposed to reach.
1: I mean, and that's right. If you know you ain't really had a following, nobody ain't really know you, but however you want to do an event, well then...
0: Relax.
1: You kind of have to spend the money.
0: You have to spend that money. Don't for a minute think and bro... the right radio station and the right promotional team could really and truly mm-hmm. fix your mixer. Look, when Dubraja do the concerts and put it in we hands, pump and vibe single-handedly, just do so and say, hey, sell off, you know.
1: Mm-hmm.
0: It was a good vibe. And here on Sagi too, things are sell off. Couture did well. Not so? Couture did well. Man, do so and call you and you get the walk. Who was the host? You even noticed that too. You're only holding babes on right.
1: Honestly, I don't think I had arrived for that part because when it is was time for us to go on.
0: We went on and you just leave after that.
1: No, I actually brought on young brother and Sunil.
0: Oh.
1: Yeah.
0: Good vibes. But I'm just saying, if you know you're going on and you're going and do concerts, you're going and do party, you're going and do boat cruise and all that kind of thing. Spend the dust in the advertising. Go sing for chairs. Chairs don't look good.
1: Yeah,
0: it ain't looking good for you. It don't look good for you. It don't look good for you as the entertainer. And a matter of fact, all entertainers who had to perform in that particular concert and you come outside there to perform and you see chairs. And I sing in one song, you know? I sing in one song, I going home. One song, I going home. You have a nice thing going on. Family and friends, them.

0: Good morning, Shelley. How are you this morning, girl? What's going on?
1: I am well, thanks. How are you doing?
0: I good. Wait. The man home, the man there?
1: He is. We locked in this morning.
0: Send a man outside now. You let a man go and do some work or something. You want to wash some car and thing.
2: Unfortunately, we need calm. Richie.
0: Who talking to you, boy? Why you just jumping, sir? Good morning, my friend Mukesh Kolai, boy.
2: Morning,
0: my brother. What's going on, Gio? Where are you going this morning?
2: You just dropped the kids to school. Wait, final drive.
0: Where are you going?
2: I don't know, in my dead maracas. I'm going to show you.
0: And this rain, man, see us?
2: The rain is only top cricket.
0: Yeah, you know, Shelly is real something else. What's that, Shelly? Shelly's at class conveniently, or Shelly is just cancel class whenever you home? Only when you home.
2: Shelly will have the world to do. Once I home, everything put off.
0: Yeah, boy. She's like, Shelly, anyways, I was planning to get a team. Since you say that, you know, you're a 5K queen now. You think you're going to 5K now?
1: Yeah. Tell me the date again.
0: I'll find out the date. I'll confirm the date. I know it's sometime in August. But, you know, I want to round up a team now. I want to round up a team. And I know you're having a good

0: What? You know, I was talking to Shelly, you know, why you guys keep coming on this call, man? Anyways, guys, if only have a minute now, we're going to look good.
1: I think we will make an excellent team. I will gather some people, and we are going to come and do this. Health and fitness is important.
0: Only good buddies, eh? Only good buddies.
1: Yeah.
0: Only good buddies. We are no chicken leg.
1: 5K is for everybody. I was listening to you just now.
0: It's for everybody.
1: 5K is for everybody.
0: But sometimes,
1: everybody.
0: Shelly, sometimes you have to look in the mirror and realize, well, you know, your body is really not for public use now. It's really not to publicize. You know what I mean? Some bodies have to be covered up. Where shall Wal and Coulter write you? Hey, Ollie, have a good one, eh? Ollie, be safe. Have a great Monday today. Take care.
2: You too, brother. Be safe.
1: Blessings, and thank you so much for, you know, loving the song, playing the song, you know. This is Mukesh Kulani.
0: Shelly, you don't want to promote her again. We'll be past that. We like the song. We good there.
1: All the best to you, sir. And I'm locked and loaded.
0: Oh, God. Stefan, when you grow big, gotta get a wife who's supportive like Shelly, right? Get a wife who's supportive like Shelly. Why are you talking about 5K Shelly jump out body song?
3: And that's what you call a good support, a good partner, you know, a good second half.
0: You know, Shelly, I could get an interchange today. Shelly, I couldn't change and waste the washing, and Shelly just forget everything and move on.
3: And again, and that's the thing, you know, the old ostrich you are, right? My brethren, not everything is about, you know, going. Sometimes you have to just take that time and just relax and spend that quality time. Like that phone, I mean, if you were spending quality time and you was doing what you're supposed to do as a man, my brethren, I would not really get to hear what I hear earlier. Send me the thing! Dan.
0: You're putting my business outside. You're putting my business outside.
3: Yeah, let's put mine out there too.
0: You're putting my business outside.
3: Right, but I just letting you know.
0: You're putting my business outside.
3: I think you need to take a 2-step back and follow any footsteps.
0: That's because I got a little before
3: of
0: this one.
3: Mukesh and his wife.
0: You're putting my business outside.
3: I don't know. So I just get an R5 that.
0: Yep.
3: It needs some love. It needs some love there. You know, and I think use the fault now. Use the cause of that. Because you don't really show it, too. You don't really give it. You don't spend that quality time, you know. You just go and.
0: I'm feeling hurt there.
3: If the world spin backwards, I'll so be it, you know. That's just you now.
0: Show me outside there, right?
3: So the couples that are actually taking the time, you know, to spend that quality time and have that little peace and that little love and that little connection, good morning to y'all and my brethren. Try it.
0: But I don't care what I'm like. Shelly could have stay home and wash the wares and cook food.
3: And you know what? That's good of him. Because he's a guy, you know, always working, doing his thing.
0: Why who cares about
3: he know that, you know.
0: Care about him, boy.
3: Wife, he's always taking care of the kids, doing the chores, doing what she had to do. I mean, why not take a little getaway? Let's go hold a hand on the maracas, feed each other a little bacon shark.
0: I wish rain fall plenty.
3: And, you know?
0: Real rain fall.
3: And what's wrong for that, my brother? If I go to maracas, right?
0: Real fall.
3: And I pay for a beach chair and a umbrella.
0: Yeah,
3: and rain fall, my brother. I remaining right there in the beach.
0: Or
3: why rainfall. Go to the beach if you know you didn't want to get wet? That makes no sense.
0: Or real rainfall.
3: You just against Mukesh. Happiness, you know.
0: I hope Mukesh and I'm going to Maracas and I hope real rainfall. Or they just had to turn around and go back home. 8:32. 8:32. Let's toss up two more tunes. Let me toss some messages and let me get ready to wrap up. I don't go in the next office. Hey, this is Pump and Vibe. Rishi Ram and Stefan DX, we're in your company.

0: Hello.
1: Morning.
0: Hey, morning, Vinesh.
1: We can, how are you going?
0: Hello, boy.
1: I want to say good morning to you. I want to say good morning to you and stuff on the exam. I wanted to find out which part your store located in Monroe Road.
0: By in Monroe Road, by message me on my phone now, send your location. What are you looking for? Can I get thing?
1: How are you getting?
0: Message me, you know, I have anything. Message on my phone.
1: Are you still on stuff, my marriage?
0: Yeah. Same what you mean. You see what I mean?
1: Alright.
0: That's an important call, boy. That's the most important call for the day. Big up to Raymond and Delina Dan, boy. I saw that they were in Island Crashers on over the weekend. Sell off. What are you getting on with?
2: You're looking for conversation?
0: No. I'm just picking up the
2: I finally get quiet after. So I thought you was waiting for my response.
0: No, I see it in your face now. I see it in your face. You know, you have some kind of off comment. Big up, Raymond and Dylan and Dan. Knock a ting. Everybody come on. Knock a ting.
3: Ding, ding, ding.
0: Pass the ting. Ting. Ting.

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1: Happy Monday to Trinidad and Tobago. We say welcome on the inside. It's The Big Show. Rashmin Vicky here with you all the way till the hour of 3 this afternoon. Yes, we are pulling a double today. So let's say thanks going out to Shiram and Stefan for a wonderful job as they got your new week started. And of course, we are at the end of the month. So we're getting ready to bid June goodbye. And hopefully you are ready for the month ahead. Let me say good morning and welcome to my DJ, Vicky. Hope you had a wonderful weekend. Vicky, how are you today, buddy?
2: Yes, and this is where I say good morning, good morning, good morning, good morning.
1: Crawl out of bed okay today?
2: I had to drag myself out.
1: Yeah, I had to kind of drag myself too. Like, I'm like in between sleep and wake. For some strange reason, my pillow just didn't feel comfortable. So I was like in between trying to fluff it up. And then I'm like hearing my phone buzzing away after 5 this morning. I'm like, okay, this isn't good. Because usually if you get a call that early in the morning, it's probably some sort of bad news or something. So then I saw Big Daddy calling. I was like, okay, wait for it. And then he said, in the end, you could work today. I'm like, okay, man, you must love us on The Big Show, huh? So he's like, he's a bit under weather. So we are here. We're sitting in for Big Daddy. And hopefully he's going to be back with us tomorrow. And until then, you guys gotta, you know, just bear with us just a little bit today. We're hoping that that is not a complaint all the same. So what were you up to this weekend, Vicky? Apart from probably watching football?
2: I had an 80s party over the weekend.
1: Ooh, all right. How was that?
2: Oh, it was nice.
1: It was nice?
2: Yeah. No, first time actually playing for an 80s party.
1: Nice. Okay, so I guess, did you hear or did you have music that you haven't heard in a long while? Minus the fact that we do B2B all the time, because I'm sure there would have been different genres you'd have been playing at the party. Yeah? What was one of the most requested songs?
2: Well, nobody came and requested any song because you know, the music was...
1: It is mash up.
2: Because the crowd was singing along to every single tune.
1: Right.
2: Yeah.
1: That sounds good. Nice. Okay, I'm sure there probably were some tunes that you would have pulled out. You probably would have gotten a fantastic crowd response.
2: Yeah, the only thing that came and request was, MJ as usual,
1: Right. I think after a lot of people saw that Michael Jackson, like his popularity even in death, probably just kind of hit the roof, because I'm sure there are a lot of the Gen Zs who probably would have seen that movie. And they're like, huh? They didn't realize how big of an icon Michael Jackson truly was. Like my daughter, she was one of them. She, after she saw that movie, she was completely blown away. So her playlist, Michael Jackson now added to her playlist of songs. So kind of figured that would probably be the case. So great. I'm glad that you had a good weekend. Did you get a chance to take in any of the football at all?
2: Well, I got to take in the Argentina game that same night as well. Because they had the TV on.
1: Right. Okay. So I know you guys were probably expecting, that road to football, that road to glory with Big Daddy. And I always tell you all that, I am not very Ankara when it comes to football, except, when it comes to season, whatever I hear or whatever I read on the news, that's what I know. But speaking about the football, I saw that Cape Verde is certainly one of the underdogs that the world seems to be watching, because I see a lot of people say that they are backing them for the cup this year. And what a day for them as they sort of equalized against with Spain. And they came to a goalless draw in one of the most shocking results in World Cup history. So people are saying now that before, Spain was touted to win the World Cup, right? So now they're saying, well, Spain kind of dropped on the table and France has taken over. So they're on top, according to the latest survey that I have read. So they were saying, it was just shocking. As for Spain, they will have a point to prove when they return to the stadium. So that will definitely be something for them. I think at this stage, you just can't take any team for granted and you just have to give your all. So the Golden Boot race, as we know, is getting tighter by the day with Lionel Messi. He's still leading the way with 6 goals. Mbappe is right behind him with 4 and 2 assists, while Dembele, I hope I said his name correctly, has 4 goals. And they're keeping France much in the conversation in their last match. The Stars kept the pressure on and showed why they are at the top of the tournament scoring chart. Messi continues to deliver when Argentina needs him the most, while Mbappe and Dembele are powering France's attack with pace, creativity, and finishing ability. That's according to ESPN. And as the tournament moves forward, every shot could matter in the race for the Golden Boot. And these names are the ones that fans are closely watching. Yesterday, we saw that Canada beat South Africa to create history and reach the World Cup round of 16. 5-time world champions Brazil will face Japan in the first of 2 knockout ties tonight before Germany take on Paraguay, with a place among round of 16 at stake. Now, there's no room for error through with Germany, because they must be at their best against Paraguay side, who will be disciplined in defense and seek opportunities on the break. This will be Germany's first World Cup knockout tie in 12 years as they meet Paraguay. Now, some of you may already know this, Vicky, but this was news to me, that the largest Japanese community outside of Japan is actually based in Sao Paulo, which seems a bit bizarre to say the least. So somewhere between 1.3 million and 1.9 million Japanese people live in the Brazilian city, which apparently stems all the way back to 1908. Yeah, it's a bit of history there. So nowadays, it's most obvious that they call that area Japantown. So with Brazil and Japan playing each other tonight, this could be a very interesting night in Sao Paulo. So that will also be a very interesting match. Now, Brazil may have topped the group and gone through unbeaten, but it was not exactly been vintage Brazil. There's no shame in a draw to Morocco, and they did then go on to beat Haiti and Scotland to qualify with 7 points, but they have not been quite at their very best, and I don't know if the Brazilian fans will want to admit that. And a fear factor usually surrounds that Brazil doesn't feel like there is like they're just there this time around. So are they going to be edging closer to the cup? We'll just have to wait and see. And of course, we know Messi, even at 39, he's smashing records, including scoring in 7 straight games, and leads the Golden Boot race with 6 goals. So that is fantastic. People are saying, well, what more is there for him to achieve in football, except now it's just a smash and break records. So, you know, congratulations to Messi. What's going on with Chris Evans, Vicky? I haven't been hearing much about him, except really that MacDaddy has been really beating up on him on his socials, because he's been putting up a lot of ridiculous memes about poor Ronaldo.
2: Yeah, because he's crying right now.
1: Is he? Somebody said the only thing that he's leading Messi by is with his age. I'm like, ouch. That was a bit mean, but you know, it is what it is, Ronaldo. I still wish you all the best, buddy. So, somebody saying Switzerland will win the World Cup.
2: Nice,
1: all right.
2: I
1: would have kind of guessed that. So, Wayne, top of the, is it afternoon where you are already? So, top of the afternoon where you are. So, we'll see how this goes with the football. I think as, you know, the days get closer and the matches, you know, fast and furious, is going to get tighter. So, the race for the World Cup and the road to glory is definitely on. So, lots to still see and enjoy at this point in time. There's something that I meant to tell you all, but for right now, the brain's just not clicking on it. And I know it has something to do with football. Maybe I'll remember in a bit. But I also have a couple of messages for you. We have our gamers coming up. Vicky, what time is my gamers? Is it 10:35?
2: No, that's always me now.
1: No, okay. So So I got your gamers, and we are crunch time. So I'm going to keep it nice and short, quickly for you guys. Some gaming news for those who are interested in the world of gaming. So let's just get that quickly. Grand Theft Auto 6 is confirmed to be an $80 release arriving this November, focusing strictly on a single-player experience at a launch. Physical retail editions will not include game discs. The boxes will instead contain a digital download code. And rumors suggest that Rockstar is targeting 60 FPS performance mode for the PS5 and Xbox Series X, although it may not be ready for launch day. And PlayStation has hiked the price of the PS5 in the US, and hardware sales have hit their lowest May figures since 2000. Microsoft Xbox has also raised prices on its Series X and S consoles by more than $100 and quietly discontinued the 2TB model. And Nintendo Final Story reported strong early sales and profits for the highly anticipated Switch 2 console. We're just about 9:45. So we're going to grab one song, and when we come back, I'm going to give you all those messages as we take you closer to the top. And before we get to that song, just to remind you that your health can't wait. 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
5: 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All right, so I think that's it, Vicky. I think we're good and clear. We're 6 minutes before the hour of 10. Stay with us. 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

representing local culture like no other. 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This is us.

0: What a lovely way to step inside our number two of the big show. Thank you so much, DJ Vicky. I really enjoyed that one. Tum Kya Mili. Every time I hear that song, I feel to get married. I don't know if that's a bad thing, but it's just one of those very beautiful songs. So thank you so much for sharing that. I'm sure that probably would have put somebody in a very good mood this morning. So we're 10 minutes inside our number two show. Let's just shout out to a couple of folks who are hanging out with us this morning. So let me see. I guess that's Wayne who would have said, Rash me, DJ Vicky, was he seen? Good morning, guys, Vicky, Rash. I love that, Suresh Maharaj. Good morning, going out to Niba. Switzerland will win the World Cup. We are not fighting you, Wayne. He says, don't laugh, they'll win. Vicky, what are your thoughts on that, seeing that you know about football? What are their chances?
1: Yeah, we just have to wait and see.
0: Is it anybody's game?
1: May the best team win.
0: May the best team win. All right. You know, I have been reading a lot of conspiracy theories on this whole football thing. And it is so interesting that people are saying that FIFA, it is alleged that that FIFA is kind of setting up Messi to win his second World Cup. Does it really work like that? I don't know. We've always heard about, you know, there's always some sort of conspiracy and very high stakes when it comes to sports. So I am not saying if it could be true or if it's not true. I'm just reading for the entertainment purposes. But it is definitely an interesting read. Maybe I'll share some with you guys sometime. But they're also saying that Messi is the reason that Ronaldo will not win the World Cup. I don't know how Messi gained blame for all these things, but I guess when you're in the spotlight and if you're a coach, you expect all these attacks, so to speak, from everywhere. So maybe sometime I'll find some of those conspiracy theories and share with you guys. Did you see the story about the 15-year-old who took his father's motorbike and crashed and died? Did you see that story, Vicky?
1: Yeah, I kind of glimpsed the story.
0: Yeah, it was really unfortunate. It was really, really sad that that would have happened. Condolences to the family. There's always the unguarded moments. You get up one morning and you really don't expect your 15-year-old to take the keys to your motorbike and go riding. I could understand that boys of that age or children of that age are fascinated by these types of machinery or rides, but it's really, really unfortunate. Condolences to the family, as well as the heartbreaking search continues in Venezuela. Search and rescue operations continue following that deadly quake that killed over 1,400 people, displaced many, many more people. It is total destruction and devastation in Venezuela. Heartbreaks for our neighbors. Let's get you back to the music. Right here on the inside. We're 13 minutes inside 10 o'clock. If you're now joining us, we say good morning. Good morning, Auntie Sati. She says, that feeling, well, maybe you should get married. Sign that book again, girl. I don't know about that. I don't know. Vicky has already sealed the deal and signed that book, so I don't think Vicky wants to sign that book again ever. Vicky, am I right? You don't want to sign that book again, and you're happy with the book that you're on.
1: Happy.
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0: you so much, DJ Vicky, and it's time for our time check. And it is a courtesy. Who's our time check, courtesy Vicky? I didn't even check my log.
1: Rosari.
0: Ah, it is courtesy Rosari. Thank you very much for that. It's, let's see, just about 20 minutes after the hour of 10 o'clock here in Trinidad and Tobago. And our time check is courtesy of friends at Rosari's. 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

0: Thank you so much, DJ Vicky. And it's time for us to have an interview. And we have a person in studio, just making sure I get their names correctly. So today it's all about that in-person interview highlighting the Trinidad and Tobago International Trade and Investment Convention, TIC 2026. It's the largest and most established convention and the largest show that's on. An established trade show in the Caribbean now in its 27th year. TIC 2026 will take place from July 9th to 11th at the Center of Excellence, Macoya, under the theme One Vision Global Connection. The interview will focus on the importance of international trade, investment opportunities, business networking, and the wide range of industries and countries represented at this year's convention. So we have in our studio with us Brittany Ramdean, Marketing Manager of TTMA, and Alison, good morning. I don't want to pronounce or butcher your last name. So could you please introduce yourself to us? I'd appreciate that. Thank you so much and welcome to our studio.
1: Thank you very much and good morning. It's Alison Painter from Amaranth Business Solutions Limited.
0: Oh, thank you very much. So today we're talking about one of the most anticipated business events in the region, the Trinidad and Tobago International Trade and Investment Convention Center, better known as TIC. And as I mentioned before, it's in its 27th year and it takes place from July 9th to 11th at the Center of Excellence. So let's bring to the forefront persons in studio. We've got Brittany and Alison on a first name basis, if you please. So who's going first?
2: Hi, good morning. How are you?
0: I'm fantastic. And how are you?
2: I'm fine.
0: All right. So please introduce yourself and let's get started.
2: My name is Brittany Ramdean and I work at the TTMA in the marketing department.
0: All right. So welcome to our studios. So Brittany, TIC is known for facilitating business connections. So how important are the international buyers and the B2B meetings to the overall success of the convention?
2: Just like every other facet of TIC, it's just as important as any of the others because it's important for us to continue growing the economy and trying to get Forex back into the country. So these meetings help pair persons who are good matches with companies who are in Trinidad and Tobago that can start doing business with each other.
0: Mm-hmm. And what measures are you guys taking to ensure that buyers attending a match with the right exhibitor, so to speak?
2: We actually have a B2B coordinator. His name is Mr. Terrence Ramata. He's at the TTMA and he does the matchmaking. So he reaches out to the exhibitors. He asks them who they would like to meet with. He asks what sector, what company, and he tries his best to set up those meetings for those persons.
0: All right. So we understand that the meetings are both physical and virtual. So what has been the number of meetings as a result of the TIC in the past, and what can exhibitors expect for 2026?
2: Over the past couple of years, he has been steadily increasing his number of meetings. We would have started off from over 100 and now we are close to 300 to 400 meetings. That's both physical and virtual meetings.
0: Mm-hmm. Okay, fantastic. So how can someone register to attend as a buyer, maybe a consumer, or has registration been closed already?
2: Registration is open until Wednesday, 8th of July, midday at 12 p.m. You can visit the TIC website, www.ttma.com/TIC, and you can register as a buyer to attend on the business days, which is next week, Thursday and Friday, and a consumer on the Saturday.
0: All right, fantastic. So what if I miss the registration? Is there a window of opportunity that I can still attend?
2: You can still attend if you didn't register, but there will be a $50 fee at the door.
0: Okay, understood. So is there anything else that you can tell us that I didn't ask before I move on to Alison?
2: Yes, you can look out on our social media pages because we have a couple competitions running right now for persons to win prizes. So they can check out our social media pages, TTMA or TIC, to get information on those competitions, and you can see all of the information to register to attend the show as well.
0: Fantastic. Who doesn't love to win prizes, right?
2: Yeah.
0: Are you all on social media, by the way?
2: Yes, TTMA on Facebook, Instagram, LinkedIn, and Twitter, and TIC on Instagram, Facebook.
0: All right, so thank you very much. Can we move it over to Alison now? Yes?
1: Yes.
0: All right. Hi, Alison. How are you today?
1: I'm great. How are you doing?
0: Oh, fantastic. It's Monday, but, you know, we'll get by, right? So tell us, Armanad Business Solutions is promoting the theme Intelligent Workspaces. What exactly does that mean, and how can businesses benefit from creating a smarter work environment?
1: Yes.

0: and businesses benefit from creating a smarter work environment.
1: Yes, so we work smart to use system design furniture, as well as other furniture that is ergonomic in terms of how they use the furniture and, of course, are productive in the work that they do.
0: Okay, lovely. So many businesses are embracing hybrid work. Can you define what hybrid work is for those of us who may not know? And how does Armonar design modern conference rooms and boardrooms that keep teams connected, whether they're in Trinidad and Tobago or across the region?
1: Yes, so we have what would be our conference room and EV solutions that allows for businesses to really have a strong presence as it pertains to hybrid work. So these conference room designs allow for live collaboration, wireless presentations, interactive white boards, video conferencing, and of course document sharing. And with that, we're able to see a lot more in terms of productivity and how information is being shared in these spaces with persons that are actually at the location or hybrid or remote.
0: All right, great. I hope I said this correctly. Eurovo, is that the correct term?
1: Yes, Eurovo is the correct
0: term. So tell us about Eurovo's intelligent mobility solutions. How can tools like handheld scanners and real-time inventory management help businesses become more efficient and reduce paperwork?
1: So before I get into the Eurovo, maybe I just want to take a step back to share a little bit more about the company and all that we do.
0: Sure,
1: so
0: please do.
1: We are a RICO partner. We've been a partner for RICO for over 30 years. So that's a strong entity that has evolved over the years and really provided solutions that encompass all facets of the business. So besides production printers, scanners, etc., RICO has also acquired a brand called Eurovo, which allows you to do warehouse inventory, real stock management, barcode scanning, logistics, etc. And that allows for employees in a warehouse to be able to scan inventory instantly, update their stock levels real time, and of course eliminate paperwork.
0: All right, that's fantastic. I like the sound of that. You know, work smarter, not harder, sort of thing. I like that. All right, so is there anything that you would like to tell us that we didn't ask in this interview?
1: Yes, just to share a little bit more that Amaranth is an organization in the Caribbean. We have four locations in Trinidad and Tobago. We operate in Guyana as well as Barbados and 22 countries within the region, including Suriname. So we are, you know, very happy to be part of the conversation this morning and, of course, partnering with TIC. So besides having a booth at TIC, we'll also be providing the B2B conference center there, which will allow any persons coming in to interact directly with the products and services that we offer.
0: Fantastic. Well, thank you so much, ladies. Beautiful, intelligent. Have yourselves a wonderful week ahead, and we're looking forward to having you back with us again sometime.
2: Thank you. Thank you very much.
0: Thank you so much. So a big thank you to our guests for sharing details about the Trinidad and Tobago International Trade and Investment Convention 2026. Make plans to visit the Center of Excellence, Macoya, from July 9th to 11th and experience the TIC 2026 for yourself. 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
2: 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This is us.

getting ready to shut down the hour already. I can't believe, Vicky, can you believe? We're heading to 11 o'clock inside our final hour. So we are 3 minutes shy from the top. So please do stay with us. We've got lots more entertainment and great music to share with you. My final message for this hour. Pab India Expo now in Chaguanas. 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

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This is us.

0: Such a lovely way to start our final hour here with you inside the Big Show. If you're now joining us, yes, I know we sound nothing like Big Daddy's. That's why we're sitting in for Big Daddy today. So hopefully he's going to be back with us tomorrow. Yes, so we got you covered all the way till the hour of 12. We've got news coming up at the top of the hour, followed by our lunchtime doctor. That we're going to be back with you all the way till the hour of 3. So I hope that you will continue to join us here on Sangeet 106.1 FM. All right, so let's say hi going out to Maria. Says she's locked on strong. Hi going out to Samir, hope all is well with you. And Grandma Shireen, how are you today, Shireen? Wishing you a great day today. Not forgetting Samara as well. So we're inside with you. A couple of messages to start off our hour. Fab India Expo is now on in Chaguanas. 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And we get you back to the music. So here's hoping that your day is off to an incredible start. Your Monday is fantastic. And you know what? Maybe today it's just only Monday, but it's the start of the week. You don't need a perfect plan. Just take a step. Sometimes the path becomes clear only after you begin to walk it. All right. So move forward with faith, one step at a time, and grab your Monday. Make the most of it. And we are nearing the end of the term as well, for the little ones, for the school kids. So it's going to be two fantastic months ahead of the Java period. We got you covered. We're going to keep you in the know of all the going ons around Trinidad and Tobago, what's happening and what's cool, so to speak. And you never know, we're going to have a couple of on-air promotions popping up here and there. So stay with us. Let's get you back to more music.
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Rashmi and Vicky inside for Big Daddy. We're 20 minutes before the hour of 12 noon. We've got news coming up. If you're heading out for your lunch in a bit, bon appetit. Enjoy your lunch and have yourselves a great Monday. Let's continue with the music.

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Then we're going to be here from 1 till 3, so you can look out for us then. It has been an absolute delight being here on The Big Show, and we certainly hope that Big Daddy will be able to join you guys tomorrow. 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We're making way for our major newscast, and we'll catch you guys at 1. Do stay with us here on Sangeet 106.1 FM. And Vicky, before we miss anyone, just quickly shout out to those who have been hanging out with us on our WhatsApp. Maria says she's locked on with her friends. Bali's also here. And also, let's see, somebody says, how was your weekend? I'm listening. It was good, Sandra. Thank you so much for listening. And I certainly hope that you feel better soon. Happy birthday wishes to Veno, coming from Danda and Siram, Annie, not forgetting his loving mom, brothers, sisters, and all the best to you on your happy birthday today. Lots of love from New Jersey crew. And let's see who else is with us. Hi to going out to Vashti as well, out there in Cedras. Have a good one. All right, so we're out of here. Have yourselves a good one, and we'll catch up again later. Stay with us.

0: Good afternoon and welcome to the Midday News here on CNC3 and the TBC Radio Network. I am Bhavita Gopalchand. Thank you so much for joining us. Lawyers representing businessman Dominic Hadid and his wife Genevieve are questioning whether the couple was properly detained under the emergency powers regulations before being issued with preventive detention orders on Saturday. The issue arose during a virtual habeas corpus hearing before Justice Frank Sibasad this morning. Senior counsel Douglas Mendez claimed his clients believed they were part of a routine police investigation and were not properly informed that the extended detention fell under the regulations. He said the couple was initially held for 48 hours, but questioned the legality of their continued detention before the PDOs were issued. Mendez also raised concerns that what began as an ordinary criminal investigation may have been converted into one under the emergency regulations to allow for a longer period of detention. Justice Sibasad adjourned the matter until 10 a.m. tomorrow to allow the legal team to inspect police records related to the case. Now, PDOs revealed the Hadid have been detained as part of an investigation into an alleged conspiracy to murder. A relative, Star Sabka, has also been detained under a PDO. Well, our senior journalist Jansala Van visited Dominic Hadid's business, Blue Waters, in Trent City earlier this morning and files this report.
1: We are outside Blue Waters compound here in Chin City, hoping to speak with either the management or employees of Blue Waters. Now, I did attempt to speak with two truck drivers who said that they were not willing to speak with us. When we tried to enter into the compound to speak with the reception, our security at the front desk there told us that they were given strict instructions that if any member of the media were to approach, that they would need to call the chief security officer, which they did. We did speak with the CSO, Sim Daniel, who said that there was no comment to make at this time. Jensen Vend, CNC3 News, Blue Waters, Trin City.
0: Thank you for that update, Jensen. Meanwhile, former Member of Parliament for Vancouver North, Ramona Ramjel, says she does not believe the arrest and detention of businessman Dominic Hadid is politically motivated, but hopes authorities have a strong case to avoid taxpayers facing costly lawsuits. Speaking on CNC3's The Morning Brew program today, Ramjel said allegations that Hadid's wife is related to a government minister made it difficult to view the matter as a political witch hunt. She also agreed with Homeland Security Minister Roger Alexander that preventive detention orders are issued at the request of the police, with the minister only approving the process. Ramjel said confidence in the country's criminal justice system remains low and stressed the importance of ensuring investigations as well as legal procedures are airtight.
2: I hope that the process this time around is airtight and, you know, that taxpayers doesn't have to shoulder that burden of responsibility in terms of paying these persons

0: enough responsibility in terms of paying these persons,
1: who has rejected assurances from Homeland Security Minister Roger Alexander that there is no political interference in the issuance of preventive detention orders. Budu argued that the state of emergency regulations give the Homeland Security Minister questioned why suspects are being held for months without charge, claiming the SOE is being used to bypass constitutional safeguards rather than fight crime. Budu said the detention of businessman Dominic Hadid has heightened fears within the business community over who could be targeted next, warning that TNG is facing what he described as a constitutional crisis. Well, the wait for parents and guardians of SU students will soon be over. The Education Ministry says the 2026 secondary entrance assessment results will be released on Thursday, July 2nd, with students able to access their results online from 11 p.m. via the ministry's SA portal. Well, this year, 17,509 students sat the examination in March. The ministry says results can be viewed and downloaded online and is reminding parents that schools will not issue hard copies as they are not required for the school registration process. On to some other developments now. The clock is ticking at the Port of Spain City Corporation, as Mayor Chinua Allen says workers still have not received their salaries for the month of June. Allen told CNC3 News he flagged the payment delays 2 months ago, noting that insufficient funds could affect payroll this month, leading to a fiscal fiasco. But after raising concerns, the mayor was chided for hosting a major city event instead of diverting funds to pay workers. Allen explained the movement of funds is not that simple. He pointed out that in the media budget review, funds were released to the Ministry of Local Government through one line item. And he said that only last Friday, the ministry began putting things in place to release additional funds.
2: The ministry spent the better part of Friday scrambling, calling around all of the corporations, trying to haggle to determine how much allocation each corporation will receive. So they have to do what's called a transfer of funds from the ministry to the corporation. Then an application for a release of funds has to be made. Then an application for a grant of credit. Then a check can be written. And only after the check is deposited can you meet your payroll obligation.
1: With the release of funds now in train, Allen says the ministry has only reached step 2 or 3. He's hopeful that the ministry will do all that it can to ensure the corporation makes payroll today so that workers can be paid by the end of the month, which is tomorrow. If not, he says 446 public servants stand to be affected, of which 180 are city police officers. He also knows that crucial services will come to a halt. In crime news, a 46-year-old businessman was stabbed to death after getting into an argument with a woman he was in a relationship with at her Shabana's home last night. Police said Gregory Reese went to the woman's apartment at Oak Avenue Woodford Garden sometime before 7 p.m. and they got into an argument, during which Reese was stabbed in the chest. Residents called the police and an ambulance as officers on patrol responded. Reese was declared dead at the scene. The 25-year-old woman has been arrested and remains in police custody. Reese was the manager of Trinidad and Tobago Dental. In 2017, Reese was charged with fraud and obtaining over $1.4 million by false pretenses. Well, the government will officially begin collecting relief supplies for earthquake-struck Venezuela today. Last week, the government extended its hand to the Venezuelan government and announced that all regional corporations will collect relief items, with the Ministry of Foreign and CARICOM Affairs spearheading the initiative. The number of people killed in 2 Venezuelan earthquakes has risen to at least 920, with over 3,300 injured. Today, Venezuelan activist Yesenia Gonzalez described the situation as frightening, and she anticipates it will only get worse.
3: Well, some of my friends, I really can't get in contact with them. And my worker, some of the family, they lost the whole family. So it's very sad, you know. And I mean, to hear every day you get a call, and it's somebody you know, somebody connected to that person or that person. It is very, very, very sad. I think every day I cry, and looking at the news, looking at all those videos, it's very, very sad. It's horrible right now.

0: Venezuela.
1: The quakes with magnitudes of 7.2, 7.5 hit a minute apart last Wednesday, and the second was the strongest in Venezuela since 1900. Let's take a short break. We'll be right back with sport news.
2: And that was your news right here on the TBC Network, 9 minutes after 12 o'clock. Another week, folks. Of course, Freedom 106.5 FM, Sankit 106.1 and Sky 99.5. My name is Bass, here with you on today, the 29th of June. And of course, it's now another Monday, another time as we join our lunchtime doctor, Dr. Brittany Dean, for another informative show. Good afternoon, Doc.
3: Good afternoon, Bass, and good afternoon to all our listeners out there. I hope everybody had, of course, a wonderful, relaxing weekend. And like you rightfully said, a new opportunity today to learn about something new in terms of our health. So today's topic is going to be one that is quite common, and a lot of us may perceive this in a positive light, but sometimes this particular symptom can shed light on something more robust happening under all of the different things that we're facing. So today we're going to talk about unexplained weight loss. And many of us want to lose weight. Many of us think that weight loss is always a positive thing. But unexplained weight loss carries its own risks and its own potential for specific diseases. So today we're going to learn about a few of them and when weight loss becomes concerning. And of course, while we are talking about this specific topic, anybody can feel free to call in or send a WhatsApp on any of their medical concerns, and we can discuss those as well.
2: Yes, and as the doc said, you could call in with your topics later on, any of your medical topics, 625-2257, 627-3223, WhatsApp us at 306-1065. You could send your questions to our friends at Sangeet or at Sky, and they will send it to us right here in studio. Maybe something is happening to you personally, or maybe a friend, or maybe just for educational purposes, you can send your questions. So let's get into our topic today. What is unexplained weight loss, and how much weight loss should be considered concerning?
3: So when we talk about unexplained weight loss, that actually just means that a person is losing weight without intentionally trying to do so. In other words, they are not dieting, they're not fasting, they are not exercising more than usual, they're not using any sort of weight loss medication or supplement, and they're deliberately not changing their lifestyle to lose weight. Now, a small fluctuation in your weight from a day-to-day is normal because, yes, we're taking in lots of fluids throughout the day. We're eating foods with a lot of salt. Our bowel movements are going to make our weight fluctuate. Even menstrual cycle changes and the timing that we have our meals, all of these things become important when we're looking at fluctuations on a day-to-day basis. But when we're talking about true unexplained weight loss, that usually happens gradually over weeks to months, and it reflects the loss of body fat or muscle or even both together. Now, a useful tool or a useful rule that we use in medicine is that losing more than 5% of your body weight over 6 to 12 months without trying should definitely be taken seriously. For example, if somebody who weighs 180 pounds loses about 9 pounds or more without any sort of explanation at all, that deserves some sort of medical review. Now, one of the things that we do hear in terms of myths about weight loss is that it is always a good thing, especially if somebody is overweight. But that is not always the case. Intentional healthy weight loss is different from unintentional weight loss. Losing weight without understanding or knowing why can sometimes be the first sign that there's something underlying, some sort of underlying medical or emotional or even nutritional problem occurring.
2: And what are the most common causes of unexplained weight loss?
3: So I would say that they fall into very broad categories. So sometimes we see reduction in a person's food or nutritional intake, or poor absorption of nutrients despite eating well, even increased caloric burning by the body, or loss of nutrients through vomiting and diarrhea or urine or some sort of chronic illness. Now, there are medical causes that we also look at when somebody presents with unintentional weight loss. So something like diabetes or overactive thyroid disease or chronic infections, even digestive diseases. Cancer is definitely at the top of the list here. Heart failure, kidney disease, chronic lung disease, autoimmune disease, and even dementia in older adults. Yes, all of those conditions can actually lead to unintentional weight loss. And we even look at the mental health conditions as well. So depression, anxiety, grief, even substance use, all of those things lead to major weight loss without the person intentionally trying to do so. Now, the way that I want people to think about it is that weight loss by itself is not a diagnosis. It is just a clue into something that is happening with the body. So our job is to be able to find the reason behind that clue. And sometimes the cause could be very simple. For example, somebody having a poor appetite after some sort of stressful situation, somebody having dental problems, so they're not able to eat or chew their food appropriately. They're taking certain medications that will have side effects, or they're skipping meals because of financial or even social issues. And other times when we're digging deeper, we see that the cause could be even more serious. Many people think that unexplained weight loss automatically equates to cancer. Now, cancer is just one of many possible causes, but many of the non-cancer causes are also common, especially when we're looking at gastrointestinal diseases and endocrine diseases, even infection, and like I mentioned before, medication side effects, and very commonly as well, depression. All of those things can lead to unexplained weight loss.
2: Once again, folks, lunchtime doctor. Don't forget, you'll get some of your questions coming in just a short while. And indeed, you can ask them right here at 625-2257, 627-3223. Message us at 3061065. Can stress, anxiety, and depression cause significant weight loss?
3: So, yes, that is definitely something that we do see causing unintentional weight loss, because your emotional health is strongly attached and strongly affects your appetite, your digestion, your sleep, your energy levels, and even your eating patterns. So people under very severe stress, they may forget to eat and they may feel nauseated, or they may experience early fullness, or they may just lose interest in food altogether. And anxiety, as we know, can actually increase adrenaline-like symptoms in the body. So it causes your heart to race, it causes your stomach to be upset, it can cause gastrointestinal issues like diarrhea or even constipation, it can cause trembling, and it can also cause a reduction in your appetite. Now, depression, on the other hand, can cause low motivation and poor appetite, and people may even experience the loss of pleasure in eating, because for some of us, we actually use eating as a way to increase our dopamine through some of the foods that we do consume. But with depression, these persons tend to lose the pleasure in eating, the pleasure in nourishing their body. They may also experience social withdrawal, and they may just neglect themselves and having regular meals on a daily basis. But it is also important for us to not assume that stress is just the cause without checking that person properly and appropriately phrased. So many people just tend to think that it's nerves, especially when the person is younger or they're going through a difficult time. And that can actually be very dangerous because medical illnesses and emotional distress can both coexist together. A person that has or is presenting with weight loss and sadness and insomnia and palpitations and diarrhea and fever and pain and blood in the stool, they still require a very thorough medical assessment. Stress definitely can explain weight loss, but it should be a diagnosis that is made after listening to the person very carefully, after examining them, and of course, after ruling out any of the concerning causes.
2: And which medical conditions are commonly associated with unexplained weight loss?
3: I would say when we're looking at a major group of medical conditions, endocrine diseases might be at the top of that list. So having an overactive thyroid can actually speed up the body's metabolism, and that can lead to weight loss despite the person having a normal or even increased appetite. Diabetes as well, especially when it is uncontrolled, can cause weight loss because sugar now becomes lost through the urine and your body starts to break down fat and muscle for energy. Addison's disease, even though it is less common than the ones that I just mentioned, can also cause weight loss because it comes along with fatigue and low blood pressure, and these people get a craving for salt and they may feel nauseous. You'll even notice that the skin on persons with Addison's disease tend to get a bit darker as well. Now, in addition to all of that, we also have to look at chronic diseases, because chronic diseases actually cause weight loss because it increases inflammation in the body and it reduces a person's appetite. So heart failure, chronic kidney disease, chronic liver disease, COPD, rheumatoid arthritis, lupus, HIV, tuberculosis, even inflammatory bowel disease, and of course, all cancers can be associated with weight loss. Now, it is important for us to understand that weight loss should be interpreted with the whole story of that person and not just as an isolated symptom. So we have to look at the person's appetite. We have to look at their bowel habits. If they're experiencing pain, if they're experiencing fever or night sweats or coughing or even urinary symptoms, what are their mood symptoms, what medications they're taking, and even their age. All of these things will help us to guide the investigation towards what the probable cause is so that person could be managed appropriately.
2: All right, let's get this question before we go to our phone lines and our WhatsApps, right? Of course, could unexplained weight loss be an early warning sign of cancer?
3: Absolutely. Unexplained weight loss can definitely be an early warning sign, especially when it is persistent and progressive, meaning that the person is noticing an accelerated weight loss within a short span of time, and if it's accompanied by other symptoms as well. So cancers of the lung and the stomach and the pancreas, the colon, the esophagus, the kidney, bladder, blood, lymphatic symptom, any sort of cancer really, but those that I named are usually at the top of the list, can sometimes present with weight loss. Cancer may cause weight loss because it reduces a person's appetite, it increases inflammation in the body, it changes your metabolism, it causes bleeding, it blocks the digestive tract, or it makes swallowing and digestion difficult. But I want everybody to be clear that every person with unexplained weight loss does not have cancer. Many people have the non-cancer causes that we talked about previously, but we As doctors, we always take it seriously because early detection is going to play a crucial role in the prognosis and in the management of that particular patient. So there are certain red flags that would include weight loss, that come with that weight loss, that can signify that something a bit more serious is going on in the body. So if that weight loss comes with blood in the stool, or persistent abdominal pain, or difficulty swallowing, a persistent cough, coughing up blood, a lump in the breast, enlarged lymph nodes, unexplained anemia, persistent fever, night sweats, or severe fatigue, those situations definitely require urgent investigation or referral. And it is definitely necessary for that person to be thoroughly evaluated and to just have their prognosis be better and properly managed, of course.
2: All right, let's get to some of your questions. See the phone lines ringing. Let's try to take our first call here. Good afternoon. Welcome.
0: Good afternoon.
2: Yes.
0: Doctor, I am going for a hernia. I have a hernia, right? And I have appointment with 8 and 7. 8 and 8. 8, 7, 8. Can I use alcohol before I reach in there? When is the best time to stop drinking alcohol? To go for the cut.
3: So I didn't really, I wasn't clear on the question.
2: Well, he's asking about drinking. He's going for a hernia operation and he wants to know if he can drink alcohol before. Asking
3: no.
2: about drink alcohol. I mean,
3: no, that's, I think that's an obvious answer with everything. You cannot drink alcohol before going for an operation. I think that depending on when you have the operation, I didn't get the actual date. But either way, I think it is best to prepare your body to just make sure that you have no complications during the surgery or no complications after the surgery. So I would not suggest that you drink any alcohol.
2: Oh. You also asked, what is the best time to stop drinking alcohol? Anytime.
3: It's always a good time to stop drinking alcohol. So there's no best time. I think the best time is dependent on, of course, when that person is ready to change and that person is just ready not to drink alcohol anymore. So it's up to that particular person, but it is one day you can wake up and say, I don't want to drink alcohol anymore. And yes, but of course, when we're looking at persons who have an addiction to alcohol, then it is going to be a lot tougher for them to break that habit. And that is why we have certain things in place like counseling or Alcoholic Anonymous groups. All of these things will help that person to reduce their cravings and to reduce the want of alcohol.
2: Mm-hmm. Of course, 0625-2257, 627-3223, WhatsApp us at 306-1065. Remember, you could send your questions to Sky or Sangeet, and they will send the questions to us right here in studio. In terms of the weight loss, can psychology or mental have anything, your mental capacity have anything to do with weight loss?
3: Absolutely. So, like I said before, mental health plays a major role when we are looking at unexplained weight loss in particular. So, I mean, whether you want weight loss intentionally, I mean, it does play a role because now you have to have the willpower and the discipline to keep on track with your diet and your exercise and making sure that you're doing the things that get you to that goal. But then on the flip side to that, when people experience unexplained weight loss, we also have to look at the mental and emotional aspects of that person. Are they experiencing any sort of mental health conditions like depression or anxiety? Because these things tend to, one, play with a lot of the neurotransmitters in the brain, and it also reduces your appetite, and it also reduces your urge to do certain things. So we also have to look at the mental health of that person when they come in with this unexplained weight loss.
2: Somebody was asking here, what about telling somebody you are losing too much weight? I mean, how do you do that?
3: So this is where empathy has to come in. And I, you know, in the Caribbean, we have a culture of just talking about a person's weight very casually. So we'd find somebody and tell them that you look like you gained weight, or you look like you lost a lot of weight, or, you know, and the thing is, many people don't receive that well. I think that if the person is close to you and the person trusts you and your opinion, it is very prudent to actually sit down and have a heart-to-heart conversation with that person. And of course, allow them to know that you are not doing this in a judgmental way, or you're not saying this in a judgmental way. So it is really about having tact and

0: One more question before we get back to our topic. Good day, doctor. I keep hearing a ringing sound in my ear from time to time. Should I get it checked out?
1: I definitely think that you should get that checked out, especially if it starts to essentially just disrupt your daily life. And that ringing is actually something we called tinnitus, and that is essentially something that occurs when somebody is experiencing some sort of vestibular disease or some sort of air disease like Meniere's disease, etc. So I would suggest that you go and get it checked out, especially if you're getting any of the symptoms as well.
0: All right, let's get back to our topic before we go back to some calls and questions. How can thyroid disease, diabetes, and other hormonal disorders lead to weight loss?
1: So the thyroid gland in our body controls the speed of our metabolism. So when we are looking at hyperthyroidism or an overactive thyroid gland or thyroid disease, your body is now burning energy too quickly. So a person may lose weight even though they are eating normally or they're eating more than usual. And other symptoms that a person will experience with this thyroid disease or hyperthyroidism would be the feeling that your heart is racing out of the chest, sweating, you may have an intolerance for heat, your hands may be shaky, you may be a little more prone to anxiety. They may even have frequent bowel movements. Their muscles may feel weaker. They may have irregular periods. And sometimes they even experience eye changes. And that is why we tend to order a thyroid blood test when somebody presents with unexplained weight loss. Now, diabetes can also cause unexplained weight loss, especially when the blood sugar is very high. And many people might think this is perplexing because people may start off in diabetes being obese or being overweight. But when you get further into the disease where your blood sugar is very high, your body no longer is able to properly use glucose for energy. So it starts to break down fat and muscle for energy instead. Your sugar is now spilling into the urine and it is pulling water with it. So that causes the person to become very thirsty or excessively thirsty, and they may urinate very frequently as well. Many people think that diabetes, like I said, always causes weight gain. And type 2 diabetes is often associated with being overweight, but uncontrolled diabetes can absolutely cause weight loss. Now, there are other hormonal disorders like adrenal insufficiency that can also cause weight loss, especially if it's associated with dizziness and vomiting and low blood pressure, soul craving, and profound weakness as well.
0: And what are conditions, gastrointestinal conditions, can cause someone to lose weight without trying?
1: So when we're looking at digestive conditions, those are very important because they affect eating or a person's pattern of eating and nutritional intake. And they also affect digestion, they affect the absorption of the nutrients, and they will also affect a person's stool patterns. So acid reflux or ulcers, that may make it more painful for a person to eat. Chronic pancreatitis can actually reduce the digestion of fats and proteins in the body. Celiac disease causes poor absorption of nutrients. Inflammatory bowel disease like Crohn's disease or ulcerative colitis causes diarrhea and abdominal pain, blood in the stool, even weight loss like we're talking about now. And of course, chronic infections and gallbladder disease like we discussed last week, liver disease and bowel cancers, all of those may be involved in a person who's presenting with unintended

0: intentional weight loss. And people should also understand that bowel symptoms do matter as well. It's not just excretion of things that we've had throughout the day. It tells a lot about the health of your body and the health of your gastrointestinal system. When weight loss presents with persistent diarrhea or greasy floating stools or blood in the stool or black stool or difficulty swallowing, vomiting, you're feeling very full after taking two bites of food with persistent abdominal pain, or even just a change in your bowel habit, those things should not be ignored. Many people think that stomach problems that they're experiencing are always caused by gas or stress or something that they ate. And sometimes, yes, they definitely are. But any sort of ongoing digestive symptoms plus weight loss deserves proper medical evaluation.
1: 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Once again, you're listening to The Lunchtime Doctor. Dr. Brittany Dean, getting ready to answer some of your questions shortly. Which infections can cause unexplained weight loss and who is most at risk?
0: So when we're looking at chronic infections, we definitely see those contributing to weight loss because they increase inflammation in the body, they reduce a person's appetite, and they make your body use more energy. And tuberculosis is a classic example of this. It may cause weight loss, it can cause night sweats, it causes fever, fatigue, poor appetite, and a cough as well. So when you're going through all of these things, your body has to work harder. And by working harder, it burns more energy. And by burning more energy, you're losing more weight. And HIV is something else that also presents with weight loss. It can present with recurrent infections in this person. This person will experience fever, diarrhea, swollen glands, other infections, and this may be dependent on the location the person is at and the exposure they have. So for us, for example, down here, dengue is definitely something that can cause a person to experience weight loss. Even chronic hepatitis, parasitic infections, endocarditis, and occult abscesses. So abscesses that are found anywhere in the body can contribute to weight loss of that person as well. People that are on immunosuppressive medication, many people think that infections will always cause an obvious high fever, but some chronic infections are very subtle and they may present with just tiredness or poor appetite, night sweats, or just a gradual weight loss.
1: And what symptoms should accompany an unexplained weight loss that require medical attention?
0: So the urgent symptoms that we would look for, or red flag symptoms, would be chest pain, shortness of breath, fainting, confusion, severe weakness, persistent vomiting, dehydration, severe abdominal pain, black stool, blood in the stool, coughing up blood, difficulty swallowing, any sort of new and severe headache, and even signs of stroke. When weight loss presents with fever and drenching night sweats, people wake up and their whole bed is soaking with sweat, persistent coughing and swollen lymph nodes and jaundice and severe pain, or their fatigue is rapidly worsening, then that definitely needs to be assessed as soon as possible. Another important warning sign is weight loss in an older adult, especially if there is frailty or falls or poor intake of food, memory changes, or the inability to manage their daily activities as well. Many people just

0: assume that older people naturally lose weight, and some muscle loss definitely can occur with aging, but significant unintentional weight loss is not something for us to just dismiss. It can increase the risk of infections and falls and poor wound healing and hospitalization and death. So it definitely should be taken seriously.
1: All right, folks, we're coming to some of your calls in just a short while. Remember those numbers, any of your medical topics, 625-2257, 627-3223, and of course, 306-1065, lunchtime doctor. One more before we go to you. How do doctors investigate unexplained weight loss, and what tests are usually performed?
0: So, like with every other symptom that a person will present with, we start with a history and a physical exam. So we're going to ask how much weight did you lose over what period of time, whether your appetite has changed, whether you're just eating less, whether there are symptoms that are associated with this weight loss. So fever, pain, cough, diarrhea, vomiting, blood loss, changes in your mood, urinary symptoms, difficulty in swallowing, night sweats, all of these things need to be reviewed so we can pinpoint what the actual cause is. And then we will also review your medications. We'll also review your alcohol use, whether you're a smoker. We'll also review your dental health as well, even your social history. So any stress recently, any financial issues, and your family history, all of these things are going to be very much important when somebody presents with unexplained weight loss because it helps us narrow down what the actual cause of that unexplained weight loss could be. And then we would go on to do some investigations. And some of the common ones that we will start with would be a full blood count, your kidney and liver function, your electrolytes, your blood sugar or your HbA1c, your thyroid function, your inflammatory markers. We may even do some testing of your urine and your stool as well. For persons that have a high susceptibility or we think are at a high risk for HIV, we're going to do an HIV test where that's appropriate. And we may even do a chest X-ray and an age-appropriate cancer screening for particular persons that fall within a certain bracket as well. And then some tests may go further to be more imaging based. So ultrasound, if we suspect something, a CT scan, an endoscope, a colonoscopy, or even referral to a specialist, depending on what those findings are. Many people think that everybody is going to require a full body scan immediately. But when we're practicing proper evidence-based medicine, it is very targeted. The story, the examination, and the first-line test will guide what the next step is.
1: All right, let's get to some questions there. Good day, Doc. Can stress and anxiety cause your cholesterol and A1C level to rise?
0: So what I would say is that, yes, we can see stress and anxiety causing physical manifestations through chronic diseases. So it is one of the several contributing factors rather than, I would say, the sole cause of these things rising. When you are under stress, your body is going to release cortisol and adrenaline. And those hormones by themselves can affect cholesterol in several different ways. It can increase the bad cholesterol because it stimulates the liver to produce more cholesterol. It increases your triglycerides. It has indirect effects on the body as well because stress is going to change certain behaviors. So you're going to start eating more processed or highly fat foods. You're going to exercise less. You're going to sleep poorly. Some people may drink more as well. And stress definitely does play a role in raising your blood glucose, which of course over time increases your prepare the body to in this fight or flight situation, essentially. And it also makes your body cells less sensitive to insulin.

0: Dylan. And if that happens repeatedly over weeks to months, then your average blood glucose is going to rise, and with it, your HbA1c is going to rise as well.
1: Another question, docs. What are the signs of a stroke?
0: So when we're looking at the signs of a stroke, there's usually a good mnemonic, and that is called FAST. So F for facial drooping. So does one side of the face droop or feel numb? A is for arm weakness. S is for speech difficulty or slurred speech. And if all three of those things are present, then T, it's time to call the ambulance or time to go to the emergency room. Some people could also present with just sudden numbness or weakness of the face or the arm or the leg, especially on one side of the body. Some people may have sudden confusion or difficulty understanding speech. Some people may lose their vision in one or both eyes, but the ones that I mentioned through that FAST mnemonic would be the vast majority experience a stroke that way.
1: Alright, good day, doctor. Good day, doctor. Are constant headaches the sign of something as well?
0: So when you're getting constant headaches, that is not normal because yes, we may get a headache if we're dehydrated, or we may get a headache if we are stressed out. But having a headache constantly on a daily basis, especially if it's getting progressively worse, is definitely not normal, and it deserves the proper medical attention, especially if it is new, especially if it's worsening and interfering with your daily life. So many headaches are due to tension or migraine, but persistent headaches can sometimes signal something that is a little more underlying. So maybe you have a tension headache that may feel like a tight band around the head. Maybe you have a lot of stress this week. Maybe you are not as hydrated as you need to be. Some people experience migraines or are more prone to migraines after triggers. Maybe you're not sleeping appropriately or you're sleep deprived. Your eyes are being strained by your computer or your TV screen. You're taking certain medication, but it is always worth going and getting yourself properly checked out so that on the off chance or on the rare chance that it is something serious, at least you've gotten behind it before it gets worse.
1: All right, let's get back to our topic there as we round off. It gets about 11 more minutes before 1 o'clock. Are unexplained weight loss and loss of appetite always found together, or can they occur separately?
0: So, I mean, a majority of the time we do see them occurring together, but they can occur separately as well. Some people lose weight because they're just eating less, because they have a poor appetite, or they're nauseous, or they are suffering with depression. They may be in pain, they may have some dental problems, they may have difficulty swallowing, or even taking certain medications that reduces their appetite. And in that situation, the key question is why the appetite is reduced. Now, appetite loss itself can be a symptom of infection or cancer or liver or kidney disease and depression and grief and chronic inflammation. But weight loss can also happen despite a normal or even an increased appetite. And that pattern is especially important when we are talking about certain conditions like hypothyroidism and uncontrolled diabetes and malabsorption, so nutrients are not being properly absorbed in the gut, and even some other chronic illnesses as well. Many people think that if somebody is eating well, then their weight loss cannot be due to a medical condition, and that is false. If the body is burning energy too quickly and losing calories through urine or stool, or failing to absorb nutrients appropriately, then weight loss can occur even when the person is eating.
1: And how is it unexplained weight loss treated? And does treatment focus on weight loss itself or the underlying issue?
0: So, treatment should definitely be focused and honed in on the underlying issue. So, if the cause is hypothyroidism, then the thyroid disease must be treated. If it is diabetes,

0: then blood sugar control is going to be warranted and needed. If it is depression, then mental health support, therapy, and sometimes medication may be appropriate. If it is cancer or infection or inflammatory bowel disease or chronic organ disease, then treatment must target that particular condition. So simply telling somebody to eat more is not enough if the body is losing weight because of a particular disease. Now, that being said, nutritional support is still very much important. Patients may need high protein meals, they may need smaller, more frequent meals, they may need oral nutritional supplements, they may need a treatment for their nausea or pain. They may need to be referred to the dentist for some sort of dental care. They may need a swallowing assessment, a dietitian's input, and even strength training when it is safe. Many people think that weight gain shakes alone solve any sort of unexplained weight loss. And these shakes may help to support your body, but they do not replace a proper diagnosis and proper treatment.
1: All right, and can medications of lifestyle changes unintentionally cause significant weight loss?
0: Absolutely. Many medications tend to reduce a person's appetite. They may cause nausea. They may alter your taste. They may cause diarrhea, and they may even make eating unpleasant. Some diabetes medications and weight loss medications can cause unintended or intended weight loss as well. There are other drugs that may cause dry mouth and constipation and an upset stomach, or they may reduce a person's appetite. But in older persons especially, multiple medications tend to interact and contribute to poor intake and to weight loss. And lifestyle changes can definitely explain a person's weight loss, but people may not always recognize them. So a new job, grief, financial stress, increased walking, reduced alcohol intake, dental problems, religious fasting, a new exercise routine, or eating smaller portions because of stress can all lead to weight loss. Many people assume that if someone did not go on a diet, then lifestyle cannot be responsible. But we still carefully ask about your daily routines because even small changes repeated over months can produce significant weight loss.
1: 6 minutes away from 1 o'clock, people. Of course, you're listening to the Lunchtime Doctor. Dr. Brittany Dean will be in again tomorrow with some more interesting topics. Can medications or lifestyle changes unintentionally cause significant weight loss? And we'll also go with, is unexplained weight loss more concerning in older adults and why?
0: So, like I mentioned before, yes, any sort of new routine or any sort of trigger in your daily life can definitely trigger unintentional weight loss. And just because you didn't go on a diet or you didn't change the way that you're eating or exercises does not mean lifestyle cannot be responsible. So it is prudent for us to ask about your daily routines because those small changes tend to produce significant weight loss, especially once it's repeated over time. And unexplained weight loss in older adults is especially concerning because it can quickly lead to frailty and muscle loss and falls and pressure sores, infections, a reduction in their independence, and poorer recovery from illness as well. And older adults may also have multiple overlapping causes. So medication side effects, dental problems, loneliness, bereavement, dementia, depression, reduction in their smell or their taste, swallowing problems, cancer, heart disease, kidney disease, or chronic infection. And it is also important for us to note that losing weight is not always good for an older person who is overweight. In later life, unplanned weight loss will include muscle loss as well, not just fat loss. Muscle is very protective for the body. It helps us with balance and walking and immunity and recovery. So when an older adult is losing weight without trying, the goal is not to celebrate the scale going down. The goal is to find the cause and to protect their strength and to prevent any complications from occurring as well.
1: And finally, what can people do to maintain good health, recognize warning signs early, and know when to seek medical attention for unexplained weight loss?
0: So I think it's important for us to monitor our weight occasionally, especially if you have a chronic illness, if you're older, or you notice your clothes are becoming loose. Now, we don't have to be stressed out about it every day and be stepping on the scale every single day. We are going to have day-to-day fluctuations, and that's a fact. But if you're noticing weight is going down unintentionally over a very short period of time, that is definitely something that you want to pay attention to. You should also pay attention to your appetite, your energy, your bowel habits, your swallowing. If you have any cough, any fever, any night sweats, any pain, mood, urination, all of these things are going to be very important when you go to your doctor. And keep a simple record of your weight and your meals and symptoms. All of those things can help us to identify what the patterns are. And it's also important to keep up with your screening tests as well. So your blood pressure checks, your diabetes screening, your cholesterol checks, your cervical cancer and breast cancer screening, your prostate discussions where appropriate, and colorectal cancer screening based on your age and your risk. So I would say that the key message is really not to panic, but do not ignore it as well. If you lose more than 5% of your body weight over 6 to 12 months without trying, then you want to go and see your doctor about that unintentional weight loss. And I would also urge you to seek care sooner if the weight loss is rapid, if it's severe, or if it's associated with certain red flags like blood in the stool and persistent fever, night sweats, difficulty swallowing, persistent vomiting, if you are in severe pain, if you're coughing up blood, if you've noticed any sort of new lumps on the body, and if you've noticed that you are extremely tired. When you present with unexplained weight loss, that is your body's way of saying that something requires your attention, and early assessment is going to give you the best chance of finding the cause and getting it treated appropriately.
1: All right, Doctor. Well, thank you very much. That should be it for the lunchtime doctor today, and hopefully we catch you tomorrow.
0: Yes, see you tomorrow. Bye-bye.
1: Yes, folks, and of course, this has been another edition of the Lunchtime Doctor. Remember, folks, your health is your wealth. 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On Wednesdays, of course, we have Dr. Vasant Bastio. Always great information and great health topics. 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All right? 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

0: Is it me, Vicky, or did that hour just fly by? Am I the only one that felt that way?
1: No, you're not the only one.
0: Good afternoon once again. Well, actually, good afternoon. I can't say good afternoon once again because it's the first time we're meeting up for the afternoon. So good afternoon, Trinidad and Tobago, our friends around the world, whatever time it is, where you're at, wherever you are, and you're listening to this broadcast. Thank you so much for tuning in. Yes, we're inside for the second time today, this time around on the Aftertunes. So good to have you here with us as we continue with great music here on the inside with you in mind. And yes, we're happy to know that you're locked on strong and enjoying the feel-good vibes with us. I see that SEA results will be out on Thursday, so I know we have a lot of anxious parents and SEA students. So all the best to each and every one of you guys. I certainly hope that you get the results that you're hoping for. So we're 14 minutes inside the hour of 1 o'clock. Thank you much to our lunchtime doctor. It's our turn now all the way till the hour of 3. And we're going to take you safely to Indy Junction where we will meet Shazzy and Ashley. And I think I saw somewhere earlier today. Oh, yes. I believe it was the Hook, Line and Drinkers crew, Wong, Ravi, Simeon and Eval from Diane. Apparently, they met Shazzy at the Couture event over the weekend. I'm sorry you guys didn't get to see us, though, but thank you so much for always being a part of Sangeet High Tower out there in Petersfield as well. Good to have you aboard with us. Maria is still locked on strong. Thank you so much. And Sandra Mungo is here with us as well. She says a lot of hard wind and thunder, and lots of rain on the outside. So please be safe, guys. We got you covered with music, and we're going to take you back to more.

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3: 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This is us.

0: believe that was the sound of, is it Ariana Takradine? Was it her, Vicky?
1: Yes.
0: I think her voice has definitely improved a whole lot from, you know, that recording to now. So we've got a couple folks with us, hanging out with us. Let me say hi, going out to Sham out there in Canada. Have yourself a good one. All right, Sham, always a pleasure to have you with us. Jeremy says he's locked on strong out there in Point. Thank you so much, Jeremy. And I have a Lenny who is in Barrowpore, says, Rash, I listen to you and Vicky every day. However, I don't always message because I'm a bit shy, but it's the first time I'm saying hello to you guys. Please shout me out and my mom, Shanti. We're locked on strong. Well, thank you very much. And I know that we do have some shy people on the outside, and it's okay. Feel free to touch base with us anytime. I always say the only time that we may not be able to respond to your messages or maybe even acknowledge a request is if perhaps that we are in a sponsored hour or we are very much in a crunch time, like we are from time to time. So if you do send a message and at that point in time the announcer just doesn't read it, please don't feel bad. Sometimes, you know, it is very busy on our end as well, but we love and appreciate all our listeners. 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Let's get you back to more of that beautiful music that Vicky has been playing for us all afternoon long. We take you all the way till the hour of 3.
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We are nearing the hour of 2 o'clock. We're just about 1:49. 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Be sure, check them out. Let's get you back to more music. Let me say hi going out to Betty. Betty says she's locked on strong, enjoying the music. Vicky, it's over to you.

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More than just music, this is us. 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

0: Good afternoon to you, Trinidad and Tobago, all listeners once again. We say thank you for joining us here inside our final hour of the Aftertunes for your Monday afternoon. It's the 29th of June already, and before you know it, it's going to be stepping into July. Oh, by the way, speaking of which, Vicky, your birthday is coming up. You are a, well, 4th of July baby living in Trinidad. What are your plans, Vicky?
1: No plans.
0: No plans?
1: Nope.
0: You have no plans for your birthday?
1: Nope.
0: I said, well, maybe I don't, somebody else will have plans for you.
1: I just want to be relaxing.
0: You're sounding like 1599. What's going on with you?
1: You know now. You know when they get
0: after one time with the next. When you're getting old, how does that feel? How does that feel? You're the one that said it, so I'm asking, how does getting old feel?
1: I don't know.
0: I can tell you it's no fun for sure.
1: And back pain and thing, you know. It'll be easy sometimes.
0: It'll be easy. Okay. I don't know if those people who would probably think about, you know, getting older might say, you know, Vicky is talking the truth, Rash. So I guess I'll have to take your word for it, Vicky, if that's how you feel. But Ramzan said the entire birthday being celebrated by the US, so you should be happy about that.
1: Yeah, just sit down and watch your TV and just watch your fireworks.
0: And look for the fireworks. Oh, okay. Or we could get someone to send you a video of fireworks and said, you know what, this is how I am celebrating my birthday. What do you think? Yeah, sounds like a plan.
1: Yeah, we want to send it, no problem.
0: All right, let's get you some entertainment news. I heard that you opened the hour with something from the twins, the G3 twins from Dil Ina Dan, and they are celebrating their birthdays today. So let's wish them a wonderful and happy birthday, wishing them blessings and love. They've got so many fans out there. And yes, I for one endorse their talent. Super, super talented. So congratulations to both of them. Not only on their talent, but of course, yes, they are celebrating their birthday today. So happy birthday to them. I think is it Arvin and Amrish? I need to get their names correct. I don't want to butcher their names. So I'll get the footnotes on that and I'll share the names with you in a bit. So I saw that producer Wizzy shared on his social media that he said that he's taking just a little break from doing some production work. And I'm quoting, as he wrote, "After undergoing two major spinal surgeries on my neck within the last 3 years, I have come to an important decision. Many people know that I've always been there to support every artist who reach out to me. Saying no has never been easy for me, but after everything I've been through, I have put my health first for the sake of my children, my family, and myself. Wiz Studio isn't closing, and I'm certainly not giving up on my passion for music. However, I can no longer work at the place I once did, knowing it could worsen my condition even after my surgeries. From this point forward, I will have to slow down, be much more selective with the projects I take on, and learn to say no when necessary. This decision isn't about turning anyone away. It's about protecting my health so I can continue doing what I love, especially performing live with Avatar the Band for many years to come. I truly appreciate everyone's understanding and support and prayers. Thank you for respecting this new chapter in my journey. Any help must come first. So we'd like to extend our best wishes to Wizzy on his road to recovery. And I think that everyone should be able to understand that your health and family is your priority. I know he's one of the respected producers in the industry. And as he said, he's not closing, but he did say that he's just going to be more selective. And also, I see he's embarking on a new project, maybe with his family. I see that he is now going to have a restaurant, like a food place. So congratulations to him on that new venture coming soon. Yeah, to a corner near you. Trinbagonians are mourning the passing of renowned singer Oscar Benjamin, aka Oscar B, who died on Sunday morning after ailing for some time. For those of you, probably would have known that he suffered a stroke. And the former lead singer of the legendary Byron Lee and the Dragonairs died on the very day of a benefit concert that was scheduled to be held held for him at Shore Park Complex. We send our love and condolences to family, friends, and the music industry. I believe the last recording we would have heard from him, Vicky, would have been his offering with Amit Stagram for Chutney Soca Monarch 2026. That would have been his last that I would have heard from him. Taking you over to Bollywood, actor Saif Ali Khan has offered a glimpse into how he and his wife Kareena Kapoor Khan are raising their sons Taimur and Jay with an exclusive outlook on faith. Speaking candidly, Saif revealed that he tells his children there is one God and he has many names. The actor opened up about his conversations on religion with his sons Taimur and Jay during the We Women's London edition. Saif said, "It's a conversation I love having with them because I myself am not the most religious of people. My mother taught me and I taught my kids and that there is one God and he has many names. It's simple as that. You worship him in different places, and if your religion talks about love and forgiveness towards your fellow human beings, then that's it." Saif also reflected on growing up surrounded by Christian institutions, sharing that he spent time in churches and attended schools where each day began with chapel. He revealed that the kids would say the prayer, followed by prayers of other religions. They'd celebrate Christmas as much as Diwali. Saif also recalled his recent chat with Taimur, where he asked him about the difference between religion and mythology. Saif admitted that Taimur's response left him impressed. Saif said, "Taimur's 9 years old responded, 'In religion, we pray, and in mythology, we don't, and I don't. And I think it's a good answer. So we're constantly talking about these things. I'm lucky I haven't grown up like that. My mother had an open mind about these things, and so does my wife. It's more of a spiritual approach." Way to go, Saif Ali Khan. So that's a look at our e-news. Yes, we're going to take you back to the music. So Ramzan says, "What?" said Vicky. "I don't know what he's talking about. I'm still $16.99. Arash, you are still $29.99. Yes, we are, Ramzan. So we'll just leave. If Vicky wants to categorize himself as an old man, let him categorize himself, even though he doesn't look like it. So Vicky, take your time, eh? Let's get back to the music. Stay with us, Trinidad and Tobago. We got you covered with great music, taking you all the way till the hour of three. This is the After Tunes on a Monday afternoon.
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0: things on the inside. 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All right, get your tickets early. And that date again, July 19th. Let's go, Vicky. Let's take you back to the music. Coming up at the top, Ashley and Shazzy Inside.
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0: right. So I think we are seeing the end of the road right about now. It certainly has been a very long day for Vicky and I. Vicky, do you have to stay on to have background with for the rest of the afternoon?
1: Yes, I do.
0: Ooh, so your day is going to be even longer than mine. All right. So I wish you all the best with that, Vicky. 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Some of you eyeing the clock and thinking, wait, boy, is it not 4 o'clock yet? 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

0: 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Remember to come ready for paint, powder, water, and coolers. Thank you so much, guys, for keeping it locked on today. We've been here with you all since 9 this morning, and we certainly hope that Big Daddy's going to be back with you all tomorrow. Hi, Samara, wishing you a very good afternoon. And Samir and Shireen also. Hi, Rash and Vicky, please send shouts to the Hook, Line and Drinkers crew, Wong, Ravi, Simeon, Nival from Diane. And happy birthday greetings to Candice Mahadeo and Ricardo Jaikran from Diane and Nival. Have a great day to all your birthday people. Enjoy, and we'll catch up again tomorrow right here. I'm not even sure if to say on the after tunes, depending on how Big Daddy feels. You never know. We might just be with you guys again in the morning, but let's hope that's not the case. All right, so we're out of here. Thanks, Vicky, Shazzy, and Ashley at the top. Bye, guys.
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0: They're about to bring the mayhem, the musical mayhem. It's Mayhem Mondays, Indie Junction, with Shazzy and DJ Ashley.
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1: Dash of sass, a sprinkle of humour, and a whole lot of entertainment. Woman power is in the junction. Shazzy and DJ Ashley are on now.

0: to the mayhem. Happy Monday, my lovelies. Namaste, Sitaram, Assalamualaikum, and welcome to Singapore 1061 FM. This is Indie Junction. It's a rainy one on the outside, but here's hoping that we can bring the heat. And by we, yours truly, Shazzy, here to keep you company alongside the very gorgeous, super talented, the one that is providing the music in the form of heat today. It's DJ Ashley.
1: Hey, what's up? Happy Monday, my beautiful people.
0: Happy Monday.
1: Happy Monday.
0: How was the weekend? How was your weekend, Ashes?
1: It was okay. It was a little difficult. I was kind of sick all weekend. Still kind of,
0: no.
1: Yeah.
0: Sickening.
1: Very funny. Sick and hard work, so that combination.
0: Sick and sickening.
1: I feel like you need some hearing aids, you know.
0: That's not what you said?
1: No.
0: Oh, my bad.
1: That's not what I said, so you know.
0: My bad.
1: Get that checked out.
0: My bad.
1: So yeah, that was work and a combination of not feeling well, but I'm a little bit better today, so grateful for that. What about your weekend?
0: It was eventful. Had a lot happening over the weekend. A lot of places to be, a lot of things to do, and a lot of work. A lot of work done. But I'm back. I'm glad to be back. Starting a brand new week, a brand new day. And this is where we want to wish you guys happy Monday. Coming out of the weekend, here's hoping that you had a fantastic one over the weekend. And of course, we step inside a brand new week. So we look forward to providing the great music to get you through your Monday afternoon. Mm-hmm. Yep. So it's yours truly, Shazzy and Ashley. We'll be taking you guys all the way down to 6 p.m. Of course, we say thank yous going out to everyone who stepped in this studio to keep you guys company from 6 a.m. till now. The entire team. But it's our turn, the youngest of the bunch, showing you how it's done. You know what to do. 343-1061. Tap in with us. Let us know that you're here and you're here for the long turn. Yeah, straight on until 6, you know. We gave you some great music, but let's take a pause for a cause as we head on over to pay some bills, and then we get you back to more greatness in the form of music with DJ Ashley. Singing 1061 FM, this is us. We'll be right back.
2: 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Just say yes. 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
1: They're about to bring the mayhem, the musical

0: 20 minutes to the top of 4 p.m. Yep, we've crossed that halfway mark inside hour number one. 20 minutes away from the top. And of course, you can hit us up on WhatsApp at 343-1061. But this is the time where we jump into naming your Indie Junction Ambassador. It's all great music. It's hoping that Indie Junction Ambassador gets ready to drop their song request. Because don't forget, you get a song request being our Indie Junction Ambassador. So let's kick it off. I can tell you who it's not. And it's not Bali. I'm sorry, Bali. You're a little too early today. But, nothing. You're late. You're early. You out of time in, regardless.
1: Wait, that was a little rougher.
0: Sending love to Bali. Yeah, that was a little mean for Bali.
1: Bali didn't deserve that. Bali is such a sweetheart.
0: He did.
1: One of
0: too early or you're too late? Yeah, you fall into the bad category. So
1: nah, early does never fall into the bad. Late does fall into the bad.
0: Stop fighting me.
1: Okay.
0: Anyway.
1: Sure.
0: Let me tell you who else is joining Bali in the back of the class. It's Najwa. Yeah, head on down to the back. To get, actually, you know what? That's like a reward for Leah. Go in the middle of the class. Najwa, go in the middle of the class. But hold a little second place regardless. Let me see if I can give you up to fifth place. Judy! Obia, you're done, girl. Hold a third place.

0: feel like this person does not deserve to get their voice note played just yet. But you know what? I'll still play it. Because you got a hold of fifth place. Ramzan.
1: Good afternoon, my lovelies.
0: That still didn't work. Still didn't work. Hold of fifth place. But right now, what's now? She know is she, you know? Mm-hmm. There is no, you know? Never feeling. Right now, I'm going to jump into my first place winner. And that is my Indie Junction ambassador for today. Daya. Big ups to Diane. And it actually was my pleasure meeting Diane and the entire Hook, Line & Drinkers team over the weekend. That was the highlight of my weekend. So big up the entire team. Fantastic to see you guys on the outside. The Hook, Line & Drinkers crew.
2: That's why the Obia work.
0: Yeah, that's why. She sent the Obia with me. Yeah. She sent the Obia directly. So now it's in the studio. Mm-hmm. So y'all gonna have to meet me downstairs. Catch me outside, yeah? Catch Ashley, actually.
2: No, thank
0: Diane
2: you.
0: Diane, send you a bit with me. Send some with Ashley.
2: No, thank you. I'm good.
0: So big up to Diane and the entire Hook, Line & Drinkers crew, Wong, Ravi, Simeon, and Nival. And she say, she's going to try back for being this ambassador. Judy, that means she come for your title, girl. She came in strong. So all I got to deal with she. What's your next one? Late, you know. And the audacity of him coming in with his whole chest. The audacity of Rajan coming in with his whole chest. He writes that speech and thing, you know.
2: I feel like he came in with a late note. That's a late note.
0: Yeah, that's a late note.
2: That's a late note.
0: But I love it. He said, sorry for the late response. I got caught up with work out in Florida. And it's not always easy to find that real island vibe. But ever since he started listening to Sugi 106.1 FM, I've honestly fallen in love with the music and the energy we bring. It really adds something special to my day, and it makes my time from 3 to 6 at work so much better. So I just want to say thank you so much. And some people might call it delusional, but to me it's confidence, and that's why he coming with the ambassador speech. Better this every single day. Y'all get better and better, and
2: that
0: I love it.
2: That deserves an applause.
0: It does, it does. It really does. So, Rajan, hold a clap because you ain't getting any ambassadorship. So, that's the most that we can do for you right now, buddy. Diana, you're gonna let Rajan stand you up like that, girl. Use the ambassador and you even drop her speech. What are we doing? Are we riding off of Rajan's speech?
2: That's a prerequisite now.
0: Yeah, I feel so. I feel you're not coming with a little speech and thing. I feel everybody who get the ambassadorship had to run you with a speech.
2: List three reasons why you love Indie Junction.
0: That's it.
2: That's it.
0: That's it. That's all the speech from now on. So, organize on yourself from tomorrow, and I have to run you with a little ambassador speech. And I wanted when I send all a message for the ambassadorship.
2: That's
0: right?
2: Real walking. Okay,
0: yeah.
2: That's real, yeah. Typing.
0: Yeah. I want to send it when. So I have it typed out. I want to see who dedicated. That's what I want to see. That's what I want to see. So, wasting no time. Ashes, drop it for me, girl. The time for tomorrow, courtesy our Indie Junction ambassador, is 2:59. Mark it down, don't forget it, and run you with a little speech, and I'll do the most. Do the absolute most. 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That's a let Rajan enjoy yourself. Tomorrow fits. Where's our new day? It's just going on to Danny tapping in with us right now, bringing the heat in the form of flame emojis. So yeah, we need that heat right now. You know, if we got to have an hour locked in as usual. Rocking it away in this cold, cold weather, boy. Rock it away, half of the weather.
2: You sure you want to ask that question? Because Rocket always hatching in.
0: Say the word, you know. Nadra! Back of the class at... Hey, what?
2: Never mind.
0: You see why I tell you don't go in the back of the class? What is this? What is happening here, Nadra? What is happening? Hey guys, let me pay some bills really quickly and then get you back to more music as we get closer to shutting it down inside hour number one. Nadra and these gifs, I tell you. I like it. I'll take two though. One for me and one for Ashes. I'll take the two. Pause for a cause. We'll be right back after these. Keep those messages coming at 343-1061. Tell us what your evening is looking like. What are you doing right now? What's for dinner? And of course, take us with you if you are on the roads right now. I know some of you are getting ready to head out of work. Yeah, take us with you, especially in that traffic. We got you covered. Back to more music after these. From London.

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Hollywood mix to take you to the top. This is where we shut it down inside hour number one. Yeah, I'll be getting you through whatever it is you've got planned for this evening, especially if that is sitting in traffic right now. I know you didn't plan that, but you know what? We've got the remedy for you on this fantastic Monday. It's Monday, and we're causing the mayhem musically, that is. A couple minutes to go to the top, but DJ Ash is going to take us there, and we'll catch you on the flip side, inside hour number two.

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0: afternoon. I'm Shane Superville with headline news on CNC3 and the TBC Radio Network. In local developments, Port of Spain Mayor Chinua Alien has responded to Minister of Rural Development and Local Government Khadija Amin on comments over the usage of funds given to regional corporations. Alien appeared on CNC3's Morning Brew program today, where he responded to comments from Amin on Saturday, who suggested that regional corporations should have prioritized funding critical services over throwing fets and events. In his response, Alien dismissed Amin's allegations, arguing that was not how expenditure within corporations worked.
1: Our budget, the different line items that we have, can only be used for specific purposes. So it is not possible for the city or any other department, ministry, statutory authority to use their salaries line item for anything other than salaries. In any event, there was not enough money available in our salaries line item this month to throw any threat.
0: And in crime news, a shootout with police in Santa Cruz ended with the arrest of one man and the seizure of a pistol, ammunition and several marijuana plants on Sunday night. Police said officers were on patrol when they received the report of a suspicious vehicle at Parksville at around 10:45 p.m. Police went to the area where they saw the vehicle, which sped off on noticing the officers. Police chased the car to Positive Street, where one of the suspects got out of the vehicle and shot at the officers, who returned fire. The suspect eventually escaped into an empty lot of land as officers approached the car and arrested the driver. On searching the vehicle, police found 146 cannabis plants in the trunk and a Glock pistol with two magazines containing 34 rounds of ammunition. To some regional news, the University of the West Indies is advising prospective students, partners, and the public of the existence of an unauthorized website which is falsely purporting to be affiliated with the institution. According to the university in a press release on Monday, the website is not endorsed, affiliated with, or authorized by the UE and appears to be using the university's name and branding without permission, while misrepresenting a relationship with the institution. Prospective students and stakeholders are being reminded that all legitimate information regarding the UE's programs, admissions processes, and partnerships are available only through official university platforms. And now for a look internationally, a Florida man has been arrested after deputies say he walked into a neighbor's home and shot and killed their dog after it bit a child. In a statement from the Hillsborough County Sheriff's Office, 32-year-old Miguel Reyes Rodriguez was charged with aggravated cruelty to animals, discharge of a firearm in public or on residential property, and armed burglary of a dwelling. Investigators said that the child was not injured after the bite, and the dog had already been separated and was back inside its home when Reyes Rodriguez armed himself with a rifle, entered the neighbor's home, shot the dog, and killed it. In a statement, Sheriff Chad Cronister said, quote, "This incident could have been handled through lawful and appropriate channels. Instead, this individual chose to arm himself, unlawfully enter another person's home, and killed their pet." End quote. Stay tuned for another news update at the top of the hour and for comprehensive coverage in our major newscast at 7 p.m. on CNC3 and across all digital platforms.
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0: That's what you guys deserve right here on Sangi 1061 FM. Welcome inside our number two. Now that's right. We're bringing the heat on this rainy, rainy Monday. Hey, even if it's not raining, I'm sure it's very, very cool on the outside. So you know what? We got you. We got you covered. Inside hour number two. This is what we step into it. Yeah. Two more left in your company. Just about 21 minutes after 4 p.m. And you get to hit me up right now at 343-1061. Hello, my faves are on. Alicia.
1: What's up, girl?
0: Oh, Alicia. Alicia.
1: Ooh, Alicia.
0: Yo!
1: Bad behavior. Push in the corner one time.
0: I don't even know which part of the class to put Alicia right now at all, yeah. I'm confused.
1: You know, they used to put them... Stand up in the corner. To stand up outside the class, right by the door.
0: I don't even feel like she would infiltrate the other classes.
1: So the entire school could pass and see and, you know.
0: I feel like that's like an accomplishment for her.
1: It was like a shaming ritual. Yeah.
0: That's not... That's not going to do anything. That's fun for Alicia.
1: Alicia.
0: You see this back and I'll tell you course it already. All right.
1: Hey,
0: So Diane dropped out time for us for tomorrow and she's gunning for Rajan's trot. Rajan boy, everybody coming for you. Rajan. Right now, Judy wants to know what going on. How you coming? Just so with our valedictorian speech. Wow. Judy says she waited to hear Diane speak. Hey, only like Bacchanal inside here, though. Only like a Bacchanal inside here. Don't worry, it's for tomorrow. So everybody have their time. All have time to organize all yourself, get all your life in order, organize all your little speech, all your acceptance speech.
1: You can type it out in the chat from now because if, you know, WhatsApp this and delete it.
0: Yeah. Do you need to?
1: It's just to press send tomorrow.
0: It's just to come in for the Injunction Ambassadorship. You can do that. Rocket taking several for us, not just one. Several. I see you.
1: Yeah,
0: good thing for the weather.
1: That's it.
0: That is the mode.
1: Yeah,
0: nothing better than that. Hey, y'all, let's send some birthday greetings going out to Brother Joey. Celebrating today, Big Sis Radha and family is sending greetings to Joey. Happy birthday, buddy. Wishing you all the very best. Many, many more to come. Coming in from your loving sister, Radha, and the entire family. Here we got Maria Santana locked in. What did I do? How I reach in this bacchanal? What I do? How I owe you our food? What in the madness? Let me start that GoFundMe because I need one too. So all that we might as well, yeah? Alicia, come down in the back here. We haven't things done. What? No, stop it. Stop it. I know this is my favorite voice note of the day. So let me hear from my babies.
2: Hi, Atisha. Happy Monday.
0: Happy Monday. So cute. The cutest. Now put Diane on the spot today. Like how she got it on the spot with, like how I got it on the spot with no planning. Oh, I make me feel bad now, eh? Hey, that is because you were the valedictorian. That's different. That's a different kind of special.
1: That was
0: award.
1: The roll call graduation.
0: Yeah. That was different. Shouts going out to Steve out in Canada. Let's see what else we got. Hi, ladies. And in my heart. Chandra.
1: Let me take a moment to wish Chandra a happy belated birthday. I hope that you really enjoyed. Next time for sure, right?
0: Happy belated birthday, my darling, my beautiful girl. Wishing you so many more to come. Sending love from the Injunction team one time. That hot pick, if you come across my social... What did I do? Stop it. Behave. I like to watch a bacchanal. Hey, shots going out to Raj. He's locked in till 6, keeping us company. Yeah, you can handle anything. I know that. You're back broad. And Judy. Hey, please send happy birthday greetings going out to Candace Mahadeo and Ricardo Jaikaran. This one coming in from Diana Nival. Wishing you guys all the very best from the Hook, Line and Drinkers crew, Diane and Nival. Y'all keep the messages coming at 343-1061. But you know what time it is, Ashley? You know what time it is, folks? It's time to get ready.
2: Let's get ready to rumble!
0: Right now, we inside the Royal Rumble on a Monday. This is where we jump inside your Royal Rumble. And we see who walks out the best. Today's topic inside the Royal Rumble. Ready for it, Ashes?
1: Drop it.
0: This week is the last week of school, you know. So y'all know what's coming on Tuesday. Uh-huh. What's coming on Tuesday, Ashes?
1: The class party.
0: Right. The class party is coming on Tuesday. So we have to get it started from today. Inside the Royal Rumble, we're getting ready for the class party on Thursday. And we're asking you right now, what is the best Trinidad snack? What's getting eliminated? What do you think is not cutting it? And what do you think should walk out the champion of the Royal Rumble when it comes to Trinidad snacks? What's eliminated for you, Ashes? What's overrated? Overrated snack.
1: Overrated, eliminated. Yeah.
0: Overrated Trinidad snacks. So people, yeah. We're talking a native to Trinidad. It was made here in Trinidad. It's distributed all across the world, but people come here for it. Here's where you get it. Alega and fight me, eh?
1: What's yours?
0: I feel like Alega and fight me.
1: Drop it.
0: Chili biscuit.
1: Nah, that could go.
0: That could go.
1: Chili biscuit could go. I'll fight you if you said vanilla biscuit, though.
0: You know what? It's about other things. That could go.
1: Vanilla biscuit could stay. Nah. I'll fight you.
0: Nah. Vanilla biscuit could go.
1: Just for, you know,
0: Vanilla biscuit could go, though.
1: Nah, that could stay just for, you know, the reminiscing portion of the snacks. Could go.
0: What good?
1: These, you know, the corn chips.
0: No!
1: Cornado. That's Trini, right?
0: It have cornado and then it have the corn chips. Yeah. Two different snacks.
1: Yeah, both of them.
0: Actually, broken hearts.
1: Those are Trini snacks, I believe.
0: That's crazy. That is crazy. Getting rid of corn chips, bro?
1: Yeah, boy.
0: Ouch. Okay, one snack I put into the top of the board, and I'm gonna have to fight me teeth, nails, hands, throw everything at me, including Obia. One thing we're not eliminating is Bigfoot. We fighting. Fighting hard.
1: Bigfoot could stay just for the versatility. It have the spicy, if you like, you know, that edge, and then it have the regular, so that could stay.
0: Bigfoot staying.
1: Yeah.
0: Bigfoot and tortillas.
1: You know what could stay but can't stay anymore?
0: What?
1: You know, they had the cheesy like conkles in our white clear.
0: Oh, nah, that pack. One.
1: Long time.
0: That could go.
1: That was it, long time that used to hit.
0: Now
1: it's like they fighting to get cheese to put on it.
0: Yeah, yeah, yeah. That could go.
1: So now that could go.
0: Somebody says conkers. Why are they fighting hard so?
1: I feel like it's the same conkers they're talking about.
0: I feel so. Yeah. The one in the clear pack, right?
1: Yeah. You know what? I'll fight for those Zumas.
0: Nah. Zumas could go.
1: Nah.
0: It has... I'm not knocking it. Uh-huh. But it have things that are superior. Zumas could go.
1: Like cheese sticks.
0: Cheese sticks could go too.
1: Nah. You just disappointing and depressing me at
0: No, cheese sticks could go. Like, cheese sticks could go.
1: But throw touching, but I will use what's left of my voice to tell you, you're unreal.
0: I just feel like it have things that just, like, way more superior. Like cheese sticks could go.
1: You know what could
0: Zuma's
1: go as well?
0: Zuma's definitely gone.
1: You know what could go as well?
0: What?
1: Butternut.
0: Oh yeah, that going. Right now, that takes all the false teeth that you have and then some to eat. So I feel like, yeah. But I do love it though.
1: Uh-huh.
0: I
1: know
0: really
1: what could
0: do.
1: Go again?
0: You just pelted on everything right now, you know. What?
1: Jalebi.
0: What? Oh my God, no. No, we're not doing that. We're not doing that. No. I'm fighting.
1: Nah. Whoever say chili baby.
0: Chili baby going?
1: Whoever say chili baby, you're going to stand up in the corner.
0: That's crazy. Out of the class, actually.
1: Yeah.
0: And I'm encouraging that.
1: Nah.
0: And I'm encouraging that. You know what's staying? And I'm fighting, all yeah? And a real fighting, all yeah? Bourbon.
1: Nah, that's staying.
0: Bourbon biscuit has
1: that's
0: to stay.
1: That's staying.
0: I'm going to fight a little. Y'all bringing the answers 343-1061. Let's see what we've got. I vex people. I never do nothing, eh? That speech was for the graduation. For my delusional award.
1: I mean, his speech today kind of fits into his whole persona.
0: Do you
1: now
0: see why?
1: In the junction, yeah.
0: Do you see why? I love to see it. Let's see what else we got. We're talking the Royal Rumble right now.

0: safe.
1: We have just rescinded your injunction ambassadorship. Booked. Just for our chuchus. Comment. Actually, chuchus and ping pong. Y'all can keep your peanut gems.
0: Oh, what is a peanut? I don't know what's peanut gems.
1: I'm fighting for chuchus and ping pong. Actually, Jordan, fighting for Jordan almonds.
0: Yeah, I'm fighting for Jordan almonds. Jordan almonds can stay.
1: Nah, that's wickedness, man.
0: And I'm fighting for the price, though. I find like all these snacks are expensive now.
1: I have somebody say butternut. That going for sure. Nah, draw. Hello, wicked boy.
0: You see all these snacks that we're pelting out?
1: The audacity.
0: Yeah, that could go.
1: The audacity. No! No. I'm fighting. Judy, I am fighting.
0: What the Domino's?
1: Domino is staying. Domino is literally our version of Oreo.
0: With the Domino pelt or the Big Four too.
1: A better to silent prayer. Cause they're fighting hard.
0: You see all these snacks we're calling right now? That getting pelt out. These are the snacks that people when they come to Trinidad to try Trini stuff. Whoever advising them, just bring for them, you know?
1: That's wickedness.
0: Disappointment.
1: It have better stuff. But I just let you know, Domino is staying. That is our version of Oreo. I'm fighting for Domino.
0: Nah.
1: I am fighting.
0: Let me see three more people saying Domino quickly.
1: Y'all don't give Ashley encouragement. Let's grab some voice notes. Keep the messages coming at 343-1061. What are you telling me?
2: Hey. That shit even said this. Kick the truth, eh? Kick the truth. Hey. If my bourbon and custard creams ain't make the list, all you're too young, eh?
1: That is what I'm saying. That have to stay. Have to stay. Danny says bourbon is winning. He giving bourbon the championship. Whoa, y'all. We are even halfway through. And are they already naming champions? I like to see it, man. Good afternoon, ladies. Sending happy birthday greetings to my loving daughter, Sashi. Wishing her many more years to come. Coming in from Mom Kumari. All the love in the world to you, my darling. Ashley, check me for the best tasting jalebi girl. That's what I'm saying.
0: Change my mind quicker now.
1: That's what I'm saying.
0: It's already 1.5 feet out the door.
1: I'm fighting for jalebi. I'll help, but please. Tulum could definitely go.
0: Yeah,
1: like, I don't even know
0: sure.
1: who created Tulum.
0: Sure.
1: But Ole was born.
0: Tom Rumble could stay though.
1: Tom Rumble have to stay. Sugar cake could go. Ole gotta fight.
0: Nah, I agree with that.
1: Ole gotta fight, man. You know what else Ole gotta fight me for? Benny Sticks and Benny Ball.
0: The ball could go. But
1: I just feel like I do eat it. I'm not knocking it. But there are other. Like Tom Rumble is.
0: Top tier.
1: The toppest of the tierest. 8343-1061. Let us know inside the Royal Rumble. What are you eliminating from the Royal Rumble right now? We're talking Trinidad snacks. Yeah, it could be anything.
3: Let's get ready to rumble!
1: Keep the messages coming at 343-1061. 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It's the day of the Royal Rumble, guys. 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

0: A couple of minutes to go to the top. 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We're talking Trini Snacks. What are you pelting out of the Royal Rumble? And Utam, I'd as usually be on your side, but you see when you start with the Chinese sausage, we gotta fight. I don't know if that's that's limited to Trinidad, being a Trinidad snack. It's international, I think.
1: Unqualified.
0: But no, madness. We fighting for sure. But they're not gone. It is stuck up in your teeth. Says Judy. She don't like the choo-choos because she doesn't like raisins. Yeah, I could understand if you don't like raisins and you want to. But why the rest though? Ping pong had a stay.
1: Have raisins in it.
0: Ping pong have not.
1: No, or not.
0: Is you causing all the bacchanal? Nuts King, Ashley, and Chili Baby. What?
1: Chili Baby nothing.
0: Planta's cheese ball as well.
1: Chili Baby nothing.
0: Ale, we fight it. Chili Baby is not going. Mango Chow had to be there. Of course, the one in the pack, like the green mango, like in the, yeah, that stays. Stays. A fight. Your mother, don't fight me. Getting ready to close it down. One more before I go. 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We got news next. And when we come back, some more great music on the inside. Sing it 1061 FM. Shut it down. Shutting it down for hour number two. So you know what's happening. We'll catch you guys for the last and final one on the flip side of 5 p.m. This is next. Sing it 1061 FM. This is us.

0: Good afternoon. I'm Shane Superville with headline news on CNC3 and the TBC Radio Network. San Fernando Mayor Robert Parris says a heightened municipal police presence in and around the city is expected as the San Fernando City Corporation has offered an annexed building for use. Speaking at the launch of the Municipal Police Public Information Unit today, Parris said the initiative was part of an effort to better secure the city.
1: What you would see immediately is the presence of police at the top of Harris Promenade and at the bottom of Harris Promenade. And we also discussed the possibility of continuing to contribute in that vein to make San Fernando a safe city.
0: Venezuelan activist Yesenia Gonzalez says the situation in Venezuela in the aftermath of two devastating earthquakes last week is dire, as she anticipates that program today, where she spoke of the tragedy and the grief told to her by relatives and friends who still lived in the country.
2: Every day you get a call and it's somebody you know, somebody connected to that person or that person. It is very, very, very sad. I think every day I cry and I'm looking at the news, looking at all those videos. It's very, very sad. It's horrible right now in Venezuela. And I think it will get worse. I get a feeling that it will get worse.
0: In some regional news, Jamaica's Justice Minister Delroy Chuck is urging judges on the island to impose stiffer fines, including the maximum allowed by law. Chuck made the call on Friday while addressing the commissioning ceremony for 19 new justices of the peace in Trelawney. He lamented that too many drivers have turned the courts to what he described as inappropriate collection points for unpaid traffic tickets. Chuck argued that drivers treated tickets like confetti, accumulating dozens and in some cases hundreds without making payments to Tax Administration Jamaica. His comments come against the backdrop of a surge in traffic tickets issued by the police, with Jamaican authorities reporting that over 700,000 tickets were issued in 2025 alone. And now for a look internationally, WhatsApp is set to let people chat without having to reveal their phone number by exchanging usernames instead. It will be rolled out globally to the platform's 3 billion account holders over the next few months, the platform said. A BBC report noted that from Monday, users will start being able to reserve a name via the app. However, it will not be compulsory. Once the feature is fully activated, WhatsApp users will be able to connect after exchanging usernames only, with options still being available to block or report unwanted messages. Usernames will be limited to 35 characters and there will be few restrictions. Stay tuned for another news update at the top of the hour and for comprehensive coverage in our major news.

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1: Hey, it's always a party here on Ticket 1061 FM because we try to bring you the music to make you feel that much better. If you're having a great day, we're going to make it better. If you're not having a good day, well, we're here to make it great. And that's our aim. Welcome to Indie Junction. If you're just tuning in, you are very late because this is our last and final hour in your company for today. 11 minutes after 5 p.m. as we take you all the way up to 6. Indie Junction. 343-1061. In case you missed it and you're just tuning in, we're asking you right now. We're inside the Royal Rumble and we want to know, we're talking Trinidad snacks. What are you getting rid of from the Royal Rumble? What stays and what do you think is going to win? Let us know. Trinidad snacks only. Yeah, it's not limited. It can be snacks, it can be sweets, and anything that's, you know, Trinidad based. 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Before I do anything, let me touch in with Steve. Hey, Steve, what's happening?
2: Good afternoon, Shazzy.
1: Hi, DJ
2: Ashley. Nice to hear you on Sangeet this afternoon here in Canada. Enjoying the music. Continue to drop some tunes.
1: Always. That is always the plan. Hey, I got to send shouts going out to all my kitties. I know is starting this week. A test is happening this week, actually, for some of our kiddies. But I know some of them. Yeah, some of them, the test is finishing within this week as well. So, I'm not sure.
3: And the term already?
1: Yeah, I'm not sure. I have to check and see what date school is closing. I most believe it's like the first week in July, which would be like between this week and next week. Mm-hmm. But I know for sure test is happening in most, if not all, schools. So, yeah. And I do know that SEA results is coming out this week. I'll have to check on it and see if it's happening on Thursday or Friday.
3: It's on a Thursday. It's usually on a Thursday.
1: But yeah, I'm not too clear as to what date it is. But I'll get that for info for you. Yeah, definitely going to work that out. But keep the messages coming. Let's see. Imran is saying Tulum have to go. Agree? Nobody's fighting you.
3: No, we're not fighting you.
1: Not a single person said oomph. What are you telling me right now, buddy?
4: I thought Rodeo was our version of Oreo.
1: No.
4: Nah, Tulum was a mistake and I decided to keep it.
1: Who is eating Rodeo?
3: What? I don't even know what Rodeo is.
1: You don't know what Rodeo
3: is? I thought Big Four was our version of...
1: Now, I just think Big Four is like a biscuit.
3: Uh-huh.
1: It's unique in itself.
3: Yeah.
1: Just like, you know, bourbon.
3: Yeah.
1: And then the custard.
3: Uh-huh.
1: But it's like a close version to Oreo for me would be Domino.
3: Yeah.
1: Yeah. I would give Domino that second to
3: me. You know, so I'm not really proud that nobody said Korean and, you know.
1: Yeah, I fight in a little. I don't even eat cake.
3: I'm really proud that nobody said that.
1: I don't even eat cake. And I fight in all of that just because it's a staple.
3: The chocolate covered one could go so.
1: Ooh.
3: That one's a little bit disappointing, but the regular goodie, yeah. Doesn't matter which.
1: Is that chocolate covered brownie as well?
3: That could go. But you see the brownie? I love that brownie.
1: Brownie staying. But the chocolate covered
3: one? The chocolate covered one?
1: Going.
3: I know they tried a thing with it, but it really didn't work enough.
1: No, it's not working. Stop it. Stop trying it.
3: It's already perfect.
1: Judy Sagram already sent in her

0: Getting ready to win that injunction ambassadorship tomorrow. I see.
1: Uh-huh.
0: Yeah. I see Ole and this back and all. I love it. Good afternoon. How are you guys doing? Have a lovely and blessed one. Tihi Ragani is tapping in with us. Rajan, I will block you. And why are we kicking our jelly? Rajan! I'm kicking Rajan on the glass. He said red prunes have to go. Yeah, I'm not a fan of prunes. The snow prunes, maybe.
1: Nah.
0: Yeah. I like snow prunes.
1: No. Yeah, but you say peach. The peach had to stay.
0: Oh, peach had to stay.
1: Peach I'm fighting have all to stay. Peach.
0: How many winners are we going to have today, guys?
1: Too many.
0: Way too many. At least we're taking all the winners and we're making a snack bag for Thursday, right? Yeah? That's the plan?
1: Mm-hmm.
0: That's the plan. Rajan, I will block you. Leave Germany alone. We're fighting for we life right now. We don't need to fight you two. Let's see. Oh, my God. Somebody need to take Alicia's phone. And Alicia...
1: Another situation where my flabber has been gassed.
0: My flabbers are very gassed right now. All of my flabbers are gassed. She says mango chow had to be there. Yeah, mango chow is like a snack by default.
1: Uh-huh.
0: So, yeah. Diane, I just feel like Diane just choosing violence. Like on the whole. For this whole day. And because her injunction ambassadorship is now revoked, she's doing the most.
1: That's not a snack. That's a delicacy. And don't even.
0: Yeah, you can't be on that. Renny is saying Dynamint, Jogam, and Smarties. And Renny didn't even choose violence once.
1: All of them.
0: Renny just chose violence times four.
1: Pelted.
0: That is wickedness. That is beyond. The flowers are gassed.
1: You know what's staying?
0: But cigarette sweetie staying, though.
1: Yeah.
0: Why are we doing that?
1: You know what? Yeah, that's been a massive part of my childhood, so that could stay.
0: Very good.
1: But you know what also staying? The sour chewing gum. You know they want to talk
0: about... Sour
1: ball? No, not sour ball. It's like the sour chewing gum that's in a clear pack.
0: I'm trying to remember.
1: I had like four in the pack, different colors.
0: It's a tree. It's
1: tree?
0: Coming tree. Yeah, it's coming tree in our pack. Oh.
1: Only three?
0: Yeah.
1: Wait. You sure it wasn't four at some point?
0: No, it was tree. But I'm just trying to remember how they used to call it. You all remind me.
1: I can't remember the name, but that's
0: sour something.
1: That's a trendy snack,
0: sour
1: right?
0: Ball? No, it's not sour ball.
1: No, that's a trendy snack, right?
0: Yes, it is. You all remind me. Let me know. 343-1061. Send me some voice notes as well. Let me see.
2: They call us Sour Screamers.
0: Sour Screamers.
2: Sour Screamers. That's it.
0: But they don't make it as sour as they used to long time. Like, you know, you chew it for like a little while and it used to be sour for a while. No, like as soon as you get into it, you get that sweetness of the gum that's underlying.
1: I'm really proud of you all as well for not saying catch and not saying pinola.
0: Nah, pinola could go.
1: Nah.
0: Pinola?
1: No.
0: Pinola is gone.
1: No, pinola is
0: it's
1: my
0: a better
1: jam.
0: Thing. Nah, pinola could go.
1: Caramel? Stay in it.
0: Caramel is not really like a Trinidad snack, so I can't
1: really?
0: Say. Tonox is not. Is it? Am I wrong? I could be wrong. But I don't think Tonox is local.
1: Okay.
0: I'm not sure.
1: Well, pinola.
0: Pinola could go.
1: Pinola stays.
0: Lunch is staying.
1: Catch could go a little bit.
0: Catch could go. I don't like
1: but lunch stays too.
0: Yeah, lunch stays. Definitely lunch stays. Thank you so much. It is Sour Screamers. But yeah, boy, Judy, I don't want you back. I like coming for Judy. Hook, line, and sinker. Paraguay or Germany, there is only one answer. That is Germany stays, Paraguay goes.
1: Hey.
0: Hopefully. Hey, whoa. We're lowing them. Let it feel a little bite up. They have one goal on the board. It's not even halftime yet. We're 5 minutes over halftime.
1: They're struggling.
0: We're into 5 minutes overtime just before halftime. And we can't get you now.
1: Jimmy's struggling.
0: Three. No, we not. No, we not. Have no fear.
1: We're just going out.
0: Be worried not. Be worried not.
1: You see, straight in the end.
0: Yeah, because he's tall. He's taller than everybody. Guys, keep the messages coming at 343-1061. Shots going out to Miney, who's locked in. And keep letting us know.
1: Yeah, watch that. That's it now.
0: I need to fight Ashley.
1: You see that free kick, Messi kick, dogs? You see that?
0: Why are we talking about Messi?
1: Because why support Germany when you support Argentina?
0: He's a hot mess. I feel like you all just bandwagoners. This thing's so hard, eh? But you know what? You know what? The FIFA princess. You must celebrate the FIFA princess, you know, because I already know that, you know, things in the favor of the FIFA princess. So carry on, carry on, carry on. Carry on, Argentina. Carry on. Let's take a pause for a call so I can go fight Ashley off air. So that no screaming comes across and the airwaves.
1: I can't scream anyways, but you're cutting.
0: Take it like a man. We'll be right back after we pay these messages with some more music coming your way. Remember, we take you all the way up to 6 p.m. right here on Singing 1061 FM. 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

while I've got you, let me take the opportunity to send my heartfelt condolences to the family, friends, fans, well-wishers, supporters of the late, great Oscar B. The voice in the back, together with Amit Stagram, a voice that will live on with us for many, many years to come. One thing that we will never forget is that wonderful voice that he would have shared with us, giving us music that we can enjoy today and always. Sleep in eternal peace, my brother. All the very best to his entire family, fans, supporters, well-wishers. All the condolences to you guys.

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1: For the folks who already left work but stuck in traffic.
0: Center, you ready for the tempo?
1: It's gonna be over. 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
0: Let me start up the steam.
1: Hey.
0: Pretty body and a smile make my dream. 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Don't stop, let me cut like we making a scene.
1: 15 minutes away from the top.
0: With the t-shirt.

0: as much as mine is. Girls wanna have fun, you know. Yo, this is how we do it at 14 minutes away from the top. 343-1061. If you haven't already, tap in with us. Let us know that you're in. Make your parting messages as we get ready to take you up to 6 p.m. Girls wanna have fun. Girls wanna have fun. Hey, girls wanna have fun. Girls wanna have fun. Girls, y'all don't talk to me for this summer, you know. Cause I'm outside. With the funds. Outside with the funds.
1: I'm outside with you.
0: Hey! Outside.
1: That's the case, I'm outside with you.
0: We outside. With the funds. Nothing less, always more. Take it 106.1 FM. Giving you the back and out. Yes! And Germany just equalized. Putting us 1-1 on the board against Paraguay. Fight me not. I told you all, have no fear. Right, have no fear. And I caught that one just in time. Yeah, of course I am doing the needful and taking in the match. How could you not? That's right. All the back and all is happening in this video right now. That was a sweet goal, though, bro.
1: That's such a recap.
0: That was a sweet one.
1: Yeah, I love it. I'll give it to them.
0: Woo! Yes, buddy. Pablo Victor. And a little tip of the header there by Havertz. Do what you gotta do. 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What do we got still in the junction? Thank you, 106.1 FM. This is us. We got Mr. Flex blazing all the way out in Diggle Martin. I love to see it. Great to have you in our company, buddy. Good evening, girls. When have you ever heard me say no? Joycy, and it looks good too. So, I mean,
1: dinner nice.
0: Ashley, dinner?
1: Dinner.
0: That's what I say.
1: So, we went for dinner. Joycy's
0: restaurant. Hello, hi. Yeah, Dobiana. Judy. Dobiana.
1: Judy?
0: Dobiana.
1: Yeah, a little ego boost. What just happened?
0: Struggling? Nothing. So yeah, as I was saying, yeah, that was
1: rodeo. That's a rodeo.
0: Yeah, I'm not a huge fan.
1: Yeah.
0: But, and then we were talking about Tunnocks not being native to Trinidad. Yeah. Well, originally from Trinidad. It is actually a Scottish snack. And it dates all the way back to 1952. Can you believe that?
1: Whoa.
0: Caramel, as we know it, dates back to 1952 from Scotland. Crazy work, bro. We have it going strong. Danny. Ole. Nothing.
1: Nah, Ole could go outside.
0: Ole.
1: Oh, during.
0: No, dear, don't do that. 200.
1: Ole
0: barbecue can stay.
1: Pelt it out.
0: I'm fighting Ole.
1: Ring.
0: Nah, I'm fighting Ole. No.
2: Let's get ready to rumble!
0: Inside the Royal Rumble, just a couple more minutes. And so far, Bigfoot is in. they're fighting domino, but you know what? Me, I ain't fighting all there. Tortellas, nobody eliminated
1: Tortellas.
0: Tortellas, Coco as well.
1: I'm not a massive fan of corn snacks if you didn't pick it up.
0: I realize the directness to the corn chips and the corn needles, but not tortellas, man. That's wickedness. That's wickedness. The highest extent of the law. Hey, darlings, we send shouts to the Hook, Line, and Drinkers crew. We got Wong, Ravi, Nival, Simeon, and of course, my In the Junction ambassador for today. I'm retaining the title from now until 6. Diane! And, oh, Lord. You got a boo-boo? Oh, Father. Let's hope you feel better, my darling. And press wood for dinner. Taking that. Taking that. So, yeah. A couple more minutes of music. Let's jump back into it before we get ready to shut it down for In the Junction today.

0: this is where we get ready to say our goodbyes for today. This was Indie Junction, where we got to have so much fun with you for the past three. Hey, let me send shouts going out to Steffi. Bigging up the Nanan family, sister Fatisha, and brother Ravi. Sending love to you, my darling, my beautiful girl. All the very best. Hey, shouts going out to Danny, always keeping us company all through. And of course, Judy Sagram. To every other person that tapped in, sat with us, stayed with us, the silent listeners. To each and every one of you that chose Singeet 106.1 FM to spend your afternoon, we say thank you so much. Happy Monday. We get to do this all over again. Straight on until Thursday, so you know what to do. Coming early tomorrow, we'll be here from 3 to 6 p.m. keeping you company in the Junction. This is where the Indie Junction team signs out. Ashley, give us your parting words for the week, girl.
1: Until tomorrow, remember, life is short. Enjoy it while you can. Live, love, laugh, be happy. Learn to love. From DJ Ashley, I'm out of here.
0: Definitely enjoy it while you can. Great words there. Going into the week. And of course, don't forget, don't let the failures of today deter the successes of tomorrow. Keep pushing. This is where the Indie Junction team signs out.

0: Good evening, I'm Shane Superville with headline news on CNC3 and the TBC Radio Network. In local developments, attorney Israel Khan says that the alleged probe into a serving magistrate could damage public confidence in the judiciary. Reports from a daily newspaper claims that an investigation has been initiated on the basis of allegations that a magistrate accepted bribes in exchange for favorable rulings. Police are also examining financial transactions, including bank deposits, as part of the investigation.
1: Well, certainly if the magistrate, they have evidence he was taking bribes in order to give certain rulings, and then they could trace the money. There's only one course open to the police. They will charge him. And once they charge the magistrate, they will bring the judiciary to disrepute. Well, he's presumed to be innocent until found guilty.
0: In crime news, police found a stolen car and arrested one man in Valencia during an exercise on Sunday night. Police said officers of the Valencia CID were on patrol on Tapana Road when they noticed two vehicles, a Toyota Hilux and a Nissan Bluebird Sylphie. As the officers got closer, the driver of the Sylphie got out of the car and fled into nearby bushes, escaping. The driver of the Toyota Hilux, however, was left behind and was arrested by police. Inquiries revealed that the Sylphie was carrying false license plates and was reported stolen from the Pinto Road Police Station District last Wednesday. Both vehicles were taken to the Valencia Police Post. To some regional news, health authorities in St. Vincent and the Grenadines are urging citizens and visitors to take greater precautions as new HIV infections continue to increase across the country. Chief Health Promotion Officer Shanika John said recent health data shows a rise in cases, with the highest prevalence recorded among people aged 25 to 29 years old, as well as men over the age of 60. John noted a gender gap in testing patterns, where women more than men were voluntarily getting tested for the disease. She warned that a significant number of positive cases are still being identified among men in affected age groups. The island's health authority stressed that HIV status cannot be determined by appearance alone, stressing that testing remains the only reliable method of diagnosis. And now for a look internationally, six people were shot and killed following an attack at a youth welfare center in the northern German city of Stadt earlier today. DW News has more details.
2: Well, it's possible, according to police, that that death toll could even rise further because several people were, some of them severely wounded in this incident. Now, this all unfolded at a facility that really provides services, including accommodation for pregnant women and mothers.
0: Reports are that three people, including the suspected gunman, have been detained by police, and officials said there was no further threat to the public. Stay tuned for comprehensive coverage of these stories in our major newscast at 7 p.m. on CNC3 and across all digital platforms.
3: This is where culture meets celebration. 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The

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0: All right, the cat wanted the cat. 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I didn't know DJ Felix nickname is the cat. 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
1: DJ Felix.

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